Yeah, Tony Bennett and the Fred Astaire classic, Let's Face the Music and Dance. And before that, the Toys were out. That's the name of the group. Yeah, and a Lover's Concerto. Do you remember that one? Scylla did a great version of that as well. We must spin that one from Scylla. But that was the Toys. A jukebox classic, you might say, and a Lover's Concerto. A Glenn Miller classic now, beautifully done by the brilliant harmony group that were Manhattan Transfer.

Jeff Love and the orchestra. What an orchestra he had. Did all those great albums way back in the 70s. I used to buy them with me pocket money. Me pocket money. All those great albums. I think every household had a copy of, you know, the great Western movie themes and the big war movie themes. I did all the dance albums and the lovely waltz albums and love movie themes. Jeff Love, our music for pleasure. Do you remember them? On the carousels in Woolworths and WH Smith's, I think they were about 75p for an LP. Now they're asking about 20 quid for an LP. Ridiculous, I know. But there you go. One Note Samba, the Jeff Love Orchestra. And before that, beautiful, weren't they great, Manhattan Transfer, Chanson d'Amour and all that. But that was the Glenn Miller hit, Tuxedo Junction, and beautifully done. We're into the second hour of the show. Don't forget, this show rolls out again on Friday, so you could be tuned in on the Friday repeat, listening to between noon and two. So tell your friends, if you miss this one, you can't catch it, Friday, you just tune in and you get it rolled out again. I'll be back, of course, on Wednesday at the movies. We take over the local audience cinema. I run up to the projection room and we get the reels rolling. We have 2 hours of great movie songs and soundtracks from the great days of the silver screen for 2 hours. Again, music and songs basically like this show that you don't really hear on national radio anymore. Community radio, the best radio around. A lot more people are tuning in now to community radio to hear the local gossip and news and what's going on. And 99.9% of the time, there's no adverts rolling out. Every 5 minutes, adverts going out and annoying you. And oh, just great music and a bit of chat in between. And talking about chat, you got Barry coming up at 2 o'clock with his Something for Everyone show. You know you're going to have a good time with Barry. Probably be a musical show, I reckon, this week, because it's the first Monday of the month. And it'll be the quiz, the jokes, everything. You're going to have lots and lots of good times and lots of happiness.

Ooh, she's a little tiger. Great track from the 60s, April Stevens and Teach Me Tiger. And before that, the legend that was and still is and always will be one of this country's greatest ever comedians. He'll never be topped. Sir Ken Dodd. Doddy, the king of Noddy Asher. Happiness. And don't forget Ken. He was the one who kept the Beatles. Yes, he kept the Beatles off the top spot. In 1965, with his hit single Tears, it spent 5 weeks at number one. Originally recorded, I didn't know, way back in 1930 by Rudy Valley, but Ken made it his own in 1965. Unbelievable. And when you think about it, in that decade, Ken's record, it was the third highest selling UK single of the entire 60s, beaten only by two tracks by the Beatles, She Loves You and I Wanna Hold Your Hand. Ken, he was a giant, wasn't he? Right up to the end, even, he was still making us laugh and doing the audience right up to, I think it was his 90th birthday. An absolute legend. I love the audience with Ken. Love it. I just love the bit when he goes on about the tax man, you know, and that all that other business. Yeah, and he goes, he's out there going, oh, yeah, you know, these are crazy tax. And, you know, I thought it was still 2p in the pound, all that caper. But he's got his hand out there like that, so he's got like a card, you know, a piece of paper like that, and he's sort of squiggling it. So he's right, and he goes like that, they said it's better to give to read than to receive. They said they'd keep in touch. Oh, Ken, gone but never forgotten. Can watch any of his shows over and over again, and what a beautiful singing voice as well he had. I had the pleasure of meeting up with Lady Anne, his widow there, and just talking about Ken to her, and she was made up. I said, you know, Ken will just live on forever. He's only having a rest. And she said, I know. And so proud of him she was as well. Here's an all-time music great. Wow, this is gold. I've not spun this track for a long, long time, and I just looked at it and I thought, you know what? It's time it had to play again. This is Harry Nilsson on all-time music greats.

Yeah, an all-time favourite on all-time music greats, and one of my favourite tracks of all time, the Johnny Mann Singers, of course, and Jimmy Webb's Up, Up and Away. And it was a favourite of my radio hero, Desmond Carrington, on his all-time music great show, which this show, of course, is named after in honour of his memory and the great shows he used to do on Radio 2. Sadly no longer with us, but God, I've got a lot of his shows uploaded and I often play them, and what a presenter he was. The great Desmond Carrington, him along with the likes of David Jacobs, Ray Moore, John Dunce, Terry Wogan, you name it, the brilliant Colin Berry, all those great names that used to be on the radio. Sadly no more. And before that, on the old magic flute, Sir James Galway, and that Flight of the Bumblebee buzzing all around the studio. And then, of course, preceding that, it was Harry Nilsson. Wasn't that beautiful? And the gorgeous, absolutely wonderful Without You. What a gold record that was. Married to Dame Joan Collins, her daughter Tara Newley's got into the show business as well, but one of her early marriages was to the legendary Anthony Newley. What an all-round entertainer he was. He wrote songs, he wrote music. Don't forget The Candyman with Leslie Bricusse, Goldfinger, The Bond Song. Yes, oh yes, a lot of tracks were penned by Anthony Newley, and What Kind of Fool Am I, all those great numbers. He was just a great all-round entertainer. I remember seeing him in Scrooge at the Empire Liverpool. He was brilliant in the role of Scrooge. And, of course, up on the big screen, remember him in Dr. Doolittle, the big movie with Rex Harrison. I remember saying to him when we were chatting to him, Anthony, what was it like working with Rex Harrison? I mean, and he looked sort of both ways, left and right, in case Rex was around, and he just said, a pain in the backside.

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And don't forget, on WhatsApp, on 074 214 1409. And we look forward to hearing from you.

You tell them, Alma, what a voice, the late, great Alma Cogan, forever remembered, though, on all-time music greats, and the Beatles classic, I Feel Fine. And once again, if you're a Beatles fan, tomorrow afternoon, tune in between the hours of 2 and 4, Gareth Morris with his Hour with the Beatles and Strictly Dance Music. And before that, what a voice, what an entertainer, the late, great Anthony Newley, and the Cole Porter classic, with a touch of the old Moonlight Sonata at the start. I love that version of It's All Right With Me. Over the weekend, they did a rerun of the Pet Shop Boys talking to Dermot O'Leary. They were sitting in the Electric Cinema in London, beautiful cinema, and he was playing all the old clips of the career and all that. And seriously, Neil Tennant and Chris, two great guys, and been on the music scene, what now, for well over 40 years, and all those big hits, and quite controversial at times as well, and they were ahead of the time where the lots of great dance classics, but really, really nice guys, and of course they did Glastonbury as well, had thousands singing along with them. The Pet Shop Boys, yes indeed. Did they meet in a pet shop? No, I don't think they did, but brilliant. The Pet Shop Boys, we're talking about them, let's hear from them. It would be a sin not to. That opens up to one of the all-time music greats. Here we go, Neil and Chris. It's a sin.

Oh, Neil and Chris Tennant, of course. The Pet Shop Boys. It's a sin. It's a sin. Sure is a sin not to play them. There they go on all-time music greats, because it certainly is. Barry here at 2, of course, with his Hotchpot Show. Following Barry, of course, will be a rerun, as I said earlier on, of Jerry Devine's Afternoon Delight. If you missed that one, you can pick that one up then. And then between 6 and 8, of course, something for everyone with Colette. Don't forget, it's a request show, so please feel free to send your requests in if Colette has it. And she has lots here. Right up to date as well, she will play it for you. Then between 8 till 11, it's Soul Flavours, Late Night Soul Sounds on Vintage Radio with our jazz expert, the man with the golden trumpet, Anthony Topcat Pierce, in the studio. And then tomorrow, quick look ahead to tomorrow, the Irish Music Show, of course, with our Alan between 12 and 2. The Beatles Swallows between 2 and 4 with Gareth. And then jumping ahead a little bit further again to Wednesday, Colette's back on the airwaves on Wednesday morning, live with 10 till noon, with something for everyone. Again, if you've got a request, do send it in. 12 till 2, the legendary Roger Wright Music Show. Roger always has a great show. Lots of trivia as well, tells you all about the tracks. 2 till 4, some guy called Mark Lee's in the studio, that's me, at the movies. If you love your movie songs and soundtracks, tune into that one. That's between 2 and 4, and then between 8 and 10, it's a bit of rock with soul. Mr. Chris Jarry blows the studio apart. Bit like Moira does on a Saturday. Moira L, if you like all things rock, of course, don't forget she does her show 4 till 6 on a Saturday, and of course on a Sunday as well. Don't forget our very own Paul with his Sunday Night Rock Cafe. So there's lots to choose from. It's a full day on a Monday here at Vintage Radio, so make sure you stay tuned to that. And a quick reminder, of course, as well, over the weekend period between 2 and 4, Lionel Malcolm is back on the airways with his 80s show live in the studio on a Sunday between 2 and 4. It's a great show. Make sure you tune into that one as well.

0: Oh, what a noisy bunch they are. But beautifully done, the crew of the Ark Royal and their version of the Roger Whittaker hit, of course. The Lasts Were Well. And before that, it was Carol Bayer, Say You, of course, and You're Moving Out Today. Just moved in. It's Barry. Good afternoon, Barry.
1: Good afternoon.
0: Oh, I love it, love it. Barry's with us in the studio, and as I was correct in saying, it's the first Monday of the month, so it's an all-musical show, Barry.
1: It's an all-musical show, Mammy.
0: Every track is connected with the musicals.
1: Every single track.
0: So remind me, do you have an artist? No, or is it?
1: No.
0: It's just all musicals.
1: All musicals this week.
0: Isn't that fabulous? And Barry's just been telling me, of course, he's celebrating his 60th wedding anniversary.
1: 50th.
0: I'm putting years on the guy. He's just... It was your golden, wasn't it?
1: It was my golden.
0: It was Barry's golden. If you remember, we did mention it a couple of weeks back. And, of course, he's off on the Love Boat on a lovely cruise. So that'll be lovely the week after next. So because of that cruise coming up, next week's show, just to let you know in advance, is going to be like a sailing.
1: A sailing show.
0: So everything's sort of going to be to do with cruising and sailing and whatnot. No doubt your quiz and all that, yeah?
1: I saw an advert in the paper yesterday. It said, yacht for sale.
0: Yeah.
1: Well, what else do you do with this?
0: Barry's along in about 10 minutes' time. George Harrison now. Brilliant. My Sweet Lord.

George Harrison. And don't forget, once again, you're a Beatles fan. You got tomorrow afternoon with our very own Gareth Morris and his hour with the Beatles. Brilliant, brilliant stuff. Okay, taking us up to time now, here's a great singer and a great voice, Mr. Jerry Monroe. Beautiful, Love Is All.

Wasn't that beautiful? The late, great Jerry Munro. I think he made his name on Opportunity Knocks. Great singer, did some great songs. Love Is All, originally a big hit, of course, for Mr. Engelbert Humperdinck. So there you go. That wraps up all-time music greats for this Monday afternoon. I shall be back, of course, on Wednesday when I take you to the movies between 2 and 4. And don't forget, this show repeats out again on Friday between noon and 2. And an overnight repeat tonight kicks off at midnight till 2 of last week's show. And Barry's show kicks off between 2 and 4 a little bit later on tonight.

0: So Barry's on his way with his musical specials. You're going to have great fun for the next 2 hours. Barry will talk you through all the musicals. He's been in lots of them himself as well. So that's going to be great fun.
1: Too many.
0: And then following Barry, of course, will be Jerry Devine's Afternoon Delights. Colette's on between 6 and 8, live, of course, with their request show, Something for Everyone. Then Top Cat, Anthony Pierce, between 8 and 11. It's a full Monday on Vintage Radio. Stay tuned. Barry's here. Thanks for having me at yours. Lots of love. I'll see you Wednesday. Bye.

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1: Okay, and don't forget on WhatsApp on 074214414 09, and we look forward to hearing from you.

0: Greetings, greetings, greetings, my lovely Prescott ears. How lovely to be back with you, and hopefully for a full week this week. Yay! Now, because it's the first week of the month, what is it today? It is Musicals Day. Musicals Day. And we've got some fantastic tracks. Lots and lots of well-known favourites. And, of course, one or two odd ones you may not have heard of. So, we're hopefully going to have... Now, Yes, Mrs. The quiz, because it's a Monday, will be at 2:30, because I will give you 10 questions on musicals, and then I will play the musicals tracks for you, you see. However, before we begin, I think we need to have the joke of the week.
1: Oh, yes, the joke of the week.
0: You missed it last week.
1: Yeah.
0: So here we go.
1: Thank you, Barry, and a great musical show. It's always a great show. It does 2 hours of great musicals. Right, the joke of the week. Guess what? I've just recorded the World's Hairdresser Championships off the TV. I'm going to watch it tomorrow, but there again, not the whole thing. I might just watch the highlights.
0: There we go. A beautiful delivery again by our Mark. Mm-hmm. Right. So, he's leaving the studio soon on his way to his domicile. And people there saying, please, bring him home. Oh, what a lead-in. Ooh. Bring him home from, of course...
1: Les Miserables.
0: Les Miserables.
1: Les Miserables.
0: That's right, Les Miserables. And this is going to be done by Alfie Bow with the Danish National Chamber Orchestra, conducted by James Morgan. Bring him home!

Excellent. What a start to the show. Bring him home from Les Miserables, sung by Alfie Beau. Les Miserables, of course, Bublé and Schoenberg. And that came out 1985 originally. Started off in France, obviously. And then became the great international hit it is now. Although when it first came out, the critics panned it. They thought it was rubbish, which shows you what critics know, doesn't it? So, what's going to happen next? Well, I've got an unknown artist. Yes, it's my unknown artist and my unknown track. And I can't find anywhere where it is. I think it might be. This is my guess. I will get my little pen. And I think it's going to be Get Happy by Judy Garland. That's my guess. Oh dear, let's see what it really is.

to me, none to the computer. 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Yay, there we go. It was the great Judy Garland with Get Happy. Came out 1950, right, from a film. Now, if you go on to a lot of information, it will say that is from the show Judy, but it isn't. It's from a much older film called Summer Stock. Yeah, that's the one that came out in 1950. So there you are, you see. Don't say I never tell you anything interesting. What do you mean I don't? Oh, well, never mind. Right, now, yes, of course. Of course. We need to have the thought of the week.

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1: Nice. The Cockneys saying, "My Fair Lady." So it became "My Fair Lady." Of course, I've told you this before. Based on the play Pygmalion by George Bernard Shaw in 1913. Yes, I've been in this one. I played Alfred Dolittle. Yeah. And this is the superb song, "On the Street Where You Live." And it is sung by Jerry Lanning.

On the street where you live, from My Fair Lady. In the film, this was played by the character Freddie, and it was played by Jeremy Brett, who at least became very famous as Sherlock Holmes. But he didn't sing that. No, that was somebody else who dubbed that in for him. So there we go. Now, from London, we come all the way to Liverpool. Oh, now what musical is in Liverpool? Well, we have two or three, to be honest. We have Tuppence to Cross the Mersey, Under the Mersey Moon. Oh, we have loads. But probably the most famous is Blood Brothers, which when I was a teacher, I used to teach. And today is National Teachers' Day. Yes, that's why I mention it. I was a teacher, and today is National Teachers' Day. But I'll talk about that later on when we do the history bit. Okay, so what are we going to say from Blood Brothers? Loads and loads of lovely songs. I so much prefer, myself personally, the original one, which was at the Liverpool Playhouse, where it started life. And that was in 1983. But when it went to the West End, they had to extend

this. And they did, and it's still an excellent show, but it lacks the bite of the original, my own personal thought. Anyway, that's what I think. And you may tell me it's not true. Yeah, you may tell me that, because Tell Me It's Not True is the name of the song.

0: Ah, there we go. Tell me it's not true. From Blood Brothers, Willie Russell's wonderful Blood Brothers. Who sang that? Well, lots of famous people have sung that. Barbara Dixon, Stephanie Lawrence. This one was performed by Mel C. That's right, one of the Spice Girls. And she did a rather good job of that. Ah, the next track is from the great show Chicago. Wonderful, wonderful stuff. Written by Kanda and Ebb. From a 1926 play, which was based on the true story of two women on death row and were acquitted. They couldn't get the rights to actually perform it until she died, which is why it took so long from the 30s to the 70s. Now, this track is a razzle dazzle. You see, I hope it is. It says unknown artist, unknown track. I'm going to say it's Razzle Dazzle from Chicago. And as for the artist, if I'm right, I'll tell you who it is at the end. In fact, you might guess.
1: We kiss in a shadow.
0: You know what? It wasn't that at all. Oh, how could that? It's not even down as that. I can see it here. Oh, well, we'll have it anyway. It will continue.

0: wasn't that lovely? Oh, but the computer won one. That's me one, computer one. I shouldn't have scoffed at AI. They always get their own back, don't they? I'm not going to tell you what that's from, because that's going to be one of the questions in the quiz. But I will tell you it was beautifully sung by Doretta Morrow and Larry Douglas. Beautiful. All right, then. It is now time for the quiz. Time for the quiz. Right. So I'm going to give you 10 songs. And all you have to do is tell me what show the songs come from. Easy as that. Now, if you wish, you may also have another quiz between yourself. I will give you a date. If you want to do the dates one, then you can, okay? So I'll give you a song and you can put down the show and the date. All right then, are you ready? Question number one. From what show does the song Come What May come from? From what show does the song Come What May from? All right. Question number two. From what show does the song We Kiss in a Shadow come from? That's what we've just heard by accident. So from what show does We Kiss in a Shadow come from? Question three. From what show does Love Will Stand When All Else Fails come from? From what show does the song Love Will Stand When All Else Fails come from? Question four. From what show does I'll Build a Stairway to Paradise come from? From what show does I'll Build a Stairway to Paradise come from? Question five. From what show does Blue Skies come from? From what show does Blue Skies come from? Question number six. From what show does Revolting Children come from? On here it says Rebuilding Children because it obviously didn't get properly. But it is, from what show does Revolting Children come from? Question seven. From what show does the song Falling Slowly come from? From what show does the song Falling Slowly come from? Question eight. From what show does the song Maria come from? Nice easy one for you. From what show does the song Maria come from? And number nine. From what show does the song Wonderful Guy come from? From what show does the song Wonderful Guy come from? And finally, from what show does All I Ask of You come from? From what show does All I Ask of You come from? Well, there we are, 10 questions. So I think fairly easy for people of your calibre. So I will just play one little song whilst you're thinking, and then I shall give you the answers. Now, this is the song that I was going to play before. It's from Chicago, Camden Ebb Chicago. And it is Razzle Dazzle. And again, I will tell you the artist at the end. At least I hope it is. It's got another unknown track, unknown artist. Surely the computer can't be right twice on the same track.
1: You've got nothing to worry about. It's all a circus, kid. A three-ring circus. The whole world. All show business. But, kid, you're working with a star. The biggest.

Ah, there we go. Razzle Dazzle from Chicago by Canda and Ebb. But who was actually singing that? Well, it was me. It was I. That was I. That's when I had a little foray into the recording studio and popped that onto a disc. So there we go. If you enjoyed that, well done. I enjoy doing it anyway. Right, I know what you want now. You don't want my waffle. You want to know the answers to the quiz. All right. So, question one. From what show is the song Come What May from? It is, in fact, from Moulin Rouge. Merry, it's a great Moulin Rouge. Now, we heard the song already, We Kiss in a Shadow, and that was from The King and I, which I have. I've played the king, and I've actually directed the show, and it's a wonderful, wonderful show. And the only problem with that is makes the king look as though he's not very clever, but in fact, he was so clever and so intelligent. That really doesn't come out in the show, but he's brilliant. He was a brilliant fellow. Question three. Love Will Stand When All Else Fails is from the show Memphis. Number four. I'll Build a Stairway to Paradise is from, well, I suppose these days we can call it An American in Paris, but it was from a show much earlier than that, which I can't read my writing. George White Scandals. Yay, I got it right. There we go. Where are we? Oh, yes. Oh, this is an easy one. Question six. Revolting Children, not Rebuilding Children, Revolting Children comes from the show Matilda. And my grandchildren love singing that song, Revolting Children. Question seven. Falling Slowly is from the show Once. Question eight. Maria is from West Side Story, of course. Number nine is South Pacific. And that the song was Wonderful Guy. So, and number 10 is All I Ask of You is from Phantom of the Opera. Now, I've just realised I haven't given you the dates. So here we are. Come What May was 2001. We Kiss in a Shadow, King and I, was 1951. Love Will Stand from Memphis, that's number three, 2009. And Building a Stairway to Paradise, I will accept either 1922 or 1951. That's the film. Blue Skies. Did I tell you the answer to that? Oh, yes. It's actually from, I've just realised, that's from an earlier show called Betsy. Yes. So if you've got Blue Skies, I'll accept that or Betsy. There. See? Can't always be right. And that's either 1926. That's when it came out. 1926. Right, Revolting Children from Matilda was 2010, and Falling Slowly is from Once, and that was 2007. Maria was from West Side Story, that was 1957. Wonderful Guy from South Pacific, 1949. And All I Ask of You, did we get that? Oh, yeah, from Phantom of the Opera was 1969. So there we go. You've got
10 questions about the musicals and 10 times for the dates. Well, I hope you enjoyed that. If you got 8 out of 10, you can be smug for the rest of the day. If you got 9 out of 10, you can be very smug. And if you got 10 out of 10, you can be downright supercilious. Okay, I hope you enjoyed that. So, it's about time we had some of the songs we've been talking about. So, to start us off, Come What May, which is from Moulin Rouge. It was done by Nicole Kidman and Ewan McGregor in the film very well. This one is going to be done by Catherine Jenkins and Placido Domingo. Come What May.

Placido Domingo and Catherine Jenkins with Come What May. Actually, I thought the Ewan McGregor and Nicole Sorg it brilliantly in the film. Ah, fantastic. But now it's time for some jokes. Stop crying. I can hear you crying from here. Just three for the moment. First one, my belt is made from old watches. It's a waste of time. What do we want? A cure for amnesia. When do we want it? Want what? And lastly, I bought my wife a fridge for her birthday. I can't wait for her face to light up when she opens it. Oh, we got two laughs. Isn't that good? Right. we've had the quiz. So let's go on to the next track. Ah, yes. Now we've had Come What May. We've had Kiss in the Shadow, and this one is Beverly Knight, who will sing Love Will Stand When All Else Fails. Now, this is from a show called Memphis by Joe DiPietro and, again, I can't read my writing, Gary Miller. It was very, very critically acclaimed. Everybody loved it. It went on to go over 1,165 performances. But amazingly, despite it being popular, despite it being so good, it made a loss of over $60 million. See, even with a hit, you can't be relying on it. Anyway, Beverly Knight, Love Will Stand When All Else Fails.

There we go. That was Beverly Knight with Love Will Stand When All Else Fails. So there we go. That's actually about a DJ called Dewey Phillips. I've got David Phillips there. It was Dewey Phillips. Yeah. And that's supposed to be his biography. There we go. Now, how did you go with the next song? Did you? Well, before we do, a little factoid. Did you know that butterflies taste with their feet? Yeah, butterflies taste with their feet. I didn't know that. Well, there we go. Now we're back to music again. Right, so I'll Build a Stairway to Paradise is the next one. Usually associated with the 1951 film American in Paris, Gene Kelly and all that. But it was from an earlier one, George White Scandals, 1922. But here to sing it quite beautifully is the wonderful Lisa Minnelli.

that was a bit of a gut buster, wasn't it? Hey, well done. Lee Spinelli, I'll Build a Stairway to Paradise. So, as I've said, today is World Teachers' Day. And Brian Bilson has written a poem about it. And here's a little extract. Teachers are extraordinary creatures. They teach us about topographical features and the causes of the First World War. They teach us how to use a Bunsen burner and what set squares are for. They teach us safe ways to throw a javelin and how flowers make nectar. Yes, teachers are extraordinary creatures, with the possible exception of Mr. Stanley, who never liked me, and all because of the time I locked him in the stock cupboard. So there we are, Brian Bilson's recollections and his homage to National Teachers' Day. All right, folks. It's another unknown artist, an unknown track. Look, I'm 2-1 up. I reckon this one is, it should be Blue Skies by Bing Crosby. If it is, I'll tell you more about it. If it isn't, the computer's too old.

Bing Crosby with Blue Skies. I was right. 3 to me, 1 to the computer. And that's from a musical called Betsy. But that song was not written by the actual composers. That was an extra one they asked Irving Berlin to put in to improve the show. And he did so quite beautifully. It takes a lot of effort by Bing Crosby. Well, not by him, but it takes a lot of work by him to make something sound as easy as that, because it's not easy, but he makes it sound easy. All right, then. Let's see what else we have got. Oh, right. Ah, now, this is, I'll say, one of my grandchildren's favourite pieces of musical. It is Matilda. And 2010, of course, it was from the Roald Dahl 1988 book, Matilda by Roald Dahl. And it started off life as an RSC, the Royal Shakespeare Company, a little production by them, and it just blossomed and blossomed and blossomed. Anyway, so let's have Revolting Children. And it's the original London cast, and there's loads of them.

0: 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And we look forward to hearing from you.
1: So, this, now we have another show. I should have waited till that song before I said about Teacher's Day, shouldn't I? Yeah, that would have been a lot better now I come to think of it. There we go. But it's too late now. It is done. So, what else have I got for you? I've got a song called Falling Slowly from Once. Now, this is by Jonathan and Charlotte, which I thought were the Pendragons, had a magic act, but there we go. That's all I know about it, really. I mean, I know it was a 2007 film, and it was based written by Edna Walsh, but I've never seen it, so we're going to listen to it together for the first time. Well, I am anyway.

Oh, I like that one. Oh, I want to hear more from that musical now. Oh, yes, yes. Jonathan and Charlotte, Falling Slowly from Once. Oh, I like that. Right, so what happened on this day in 1795? Napoleon fired on his own countrymen. Now, by this time, Louis XVI and Robespierre, the revolutionary, both had already been guillotined, and a new government was established in the Tuileries in Paris and was in charge of somebody called Paul Barras. However, there was a counter-revolution on the way, and the counter-revolutionists started marching towards the citadel when Barras ordered an unimportant and unemployed general called

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1: Right. We're going to have a song, a very famous song from West Side Story. It's the wonderful Maria. It is based, of course, as I'm sure you know, on Romeo and Juliet by Bill Shakespeare, although he nicked it off other people as well, so it wasn't just him. But here we have Maria, and it's going to be sung again by Plácido Domingo, the opera singer. See if you think it works when he sings musicals.

Yes, that one worked beautifully. Yeah, that was Placido Domingo with Maria from West Side Story. That one worked. I'm not sure about the one with Catherine Jenkins, but that one certainly worked. Time for three more jocules. Ha ha. I lost my mobile phone when it was in airplane mode. Yeah, I found it on the landing. Welcome to the new members of the Time Travellers Club. The next meeting is at 7:30 last week. Does anyone want any issues, any back issues of chiropractor today? I have back issues. I think I blew that one. Never mind. There we go. Three more jokes. Shall we have a little giggle? Oh, there we go. A little giggle. Now, what's next up, folks? Ah, unknown track. Unknown artist. Well, I'm 3-1 up, so the best they can do is make 3-2 so far. What's my guess? Right. My guess is, as we're going through this, it's going to be Wonderful Guy...

from South Pacific. I can't tell you who's singing it because it's an unknown artist. So, wonderful guy from South Pacific is my guess. Let's see if I'm right.

Excellent. That was a wonderful guy from the 1949 show South Pacific, Rodgers and Hammerstein, of course. Yeah. I like that. I have been in that, I guess, and I've directed it, so yeah. It's a great show. I like that. Good fun. So, what have we got for you today in terms of insult? Well, Mr. Shakespeare has decided that if you want to insult someone, you go up to them and say, "You are an incontinent, fat-kidneyed fleshmonger," which means you indulge in lust without restraint and are gluttonous. Whoa. Oh, right then. So, next track. Ah, yes. The last one from the quiz questions. It was, of course, "All I Ask of You" from Phantom of the Opera. And here I have Michael Crawford, the original Phantom, and Barbara Bonney. Yeah, this is from 1969. Gosh, it's going on, isn't it? Right. Michael Crawford, "All I Ask of You."

Oh, how beautiful was that? That was lovely. Oh, I enjoyed that immensely. I went in a bit of a reverie there. I did. I was transported, I was. So that was Michael Crawford and Barbara Bonney, All I Ask of You, from Phantom of the Opera. Ah, three more things that happened today, very quickly. 1791, Grigory Potemkin, statesman and lover of Catherine the Great, dies. 1889, the Moulin Rouge opens in Paris. I should have mentioned that before when I had the song for the Moulin Rouge, shouldn't I? Oh, where am I going today? Oh, absolutely appalling. Never mind. And finally, 1910, King Emmanuel II of Portugal is driven away, making Portugal a republic. All right, so you want to know what is coming next? So do I. It says up here, unknown track, unknown artist, unknown track. Oh, jolly, jolly good. Well, I'm 4-1 ahead. So I reckon this one is Stranger in Paradise from Kismet. Let's see if I'm right again.

Oh, yes. Yes, I was right. Well, that's me 5-1 anyway. 5-1. Strange Impact. I can tell you who's singing it. It was Donna Morrow and Richard Kiley. And I think they did a fantastic job. Well, I'm here. I'm going to plug a show. And it is The Wind in the Willows, which is coming to the Gladstone Theatre from the 22nd to the 24th of October. And there's an evening performance at 7 o'clock and a Saturday matinee at 2:30. Adults, £18, child, 12. You get something off a family ticket and you can pay it on the door. So don't worry about that. Wind in the Willows, fantastic show. We played some tracks for it last week. Sadly, the show felt a bit hard. My show felt a bit halfway through, but that is a wonderful show to see. I would love to have been in it, but I'm afraid I'm away that week. Anyway, where are we now? Oh, another wonderful track. Oh, I'm enjoying this show so much. Right, it's I Dreamed a Dream. So it's got to be from Les Miserables, hasn't it? Yes, of course it is. And we'll see if you can guess who this artist is.

0: Oh, it's fantastic, isn't it? Oh, that was Susan Boyle with I Dreamed a Dream from Les Miserables. I was transported back to the show and I could see the whole scene there. Wonderful, wonderful show. okay, last four jocules. You have to imagine this one. You have to have figures in your head, right? So, zero said to eight, I like your belt. And saying that, my belt was actually arrested yesterday. It was holding up my trousers. My four-year-old grandson does not know the Spanish for please. Well, that's poor for four. So I said to him, how many socks are you wearing? He said, two. I said, well, you should be wearing three, as I'm sure you've grown another foot since I last saw you. weren't they wonderful jokes? What do you mean, no, they weren't? Oh, well, you can relax anyway. They're the last ones for today anyway, unless I think of one. So there we go. Now, the next track, we talked about the I Dreamed a Dream. This is Lonely Room from Oklahoma, sung by Judd Fry. He's alone in his grotty shack. He's not a nice person. He's unkempt. He's unsanitary, really. And nobody likes him. And he's saying just how lonely he is. I've played this part. They said I didn't need to audition as I looked just the part anyway.
1: The floor creaks, the door squeaks, there's a field mouse a nibbling on a broom, and I said by myself, like a cobweb on a shelf,

0: Oof, powerful stuff there. Sadly, I can't tell you who that was singing. It's the original 1998 Royal National Theatre cast of Oklahoma, Rodgers and Hammerstein's Oklahoma. Yes, which came out in 1943, although it was based on the 1931 book Green Grow the Lilacs. All right. Now, the next track. It's, again, I've been in this show. It was a brilliant show. But it's really a show which is made up of songs from the hip-hop era anyway. And this is Return to the Forbidden Planet. So, have I got a nice track for this? Yes, it is Go Now, Christian Roberts and Nicky Furr from the film came out in 1956 and the show came out 1989, sorry. And so, without further ado, let's do it now. Let's go now.
1: Now my charms are all o'erthrown, and what strength I have's mine own. Prospero now ends his tale to ensure his project fails, which was to please. Now I want science to enforce, art to enchant.

0: 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And don't forget, on WhatsApp, on 07421441409. And we look forward to hearing from you.
1: Ah, so let's see what we've got next. Oh, I can't believe that's the time. Oh, how can it roast? Right, let's have no waffling on. Next track is, oh, good grief. It's another unknown track, unknown artist. Oh, I've got to have another guess. I'm 5-1 up, so I can't lose. I think it's going to be, yes, it's going to be From This Moment On from Kiss Me Kate, Cole Porter's Kiss Me Kate. Let's see if

On to me, what a way to finish. Ah, so that was from this moment on, from the 1949 show Kiss Me Kate by Bella and Sam Spiewick, of course written by Cole Porter. Nicked, of course, from Shakespeare's Kiss Me Kate, but a really, really good show. Really good. And I can't believe that that is the last one. Oh. So, this show repeats on Thursday from 3 o'clock to 5, or tonight from 2 to 4 in the morning, because there's some great tracks there. I might even listen to it again. Jerry Devine's Saturday repeat show, Afternoon Delights, follows this particular show. And I always leave you with my little words of wisdom. Don't be like anybody else. Comparison is the thief of joy. Be yourself. Be confident. Bring some happiness into this world. And with that, I shall leave you with Joseph Locke and the White Horse Inn's goodbye.

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Good evening and welcome to Vintage Radio, the Beaten Horse Birkenhead, just down the road from the town hall. Thank you, Jerry, for that repeat and the mention of my show, and thank you for everyone who's been in today. Mark Lees, Barry Prescott, and at 8 o'clock, Anthony Pierce with Sir Flavis. Oh, it's lovely to be here. I hope you're well, and if not, I hope you're feeling better very soon. Let's get the party started with 1975 Electric Light Orchestra, and this is Evil Woman.

Oh, yes. 6 till 8, Monday night. 6 till 8, set the dial. Don't be late. I'm here every Monday night, 6 till 8, and a Wednesday morning, 10 till 12. So, let's keep going. I would like to say good evening to Jenny and Grace, who have tuned in, Gary and Margaret and Janice up to now. So, if you want to get in touch, send me a WhatsApp on 0742 144 1409. You don't have to have a request. You can just say, hello, I'm from, I don't know. If they were from all over on Wednesday, weren't they? All different countries. Just drop me a text. Up next, Nicole Scherzinger, 2011. And this is Don't Hold Your Breath.

Oh, great song there. All right, I'm just going to keep on going. On Wednesday, we had listeners in Switzerland and the USA. So if they're tuned in now, hello and thank you. Well, I'm taking you to 1984 now from their album Arena. It's Duran Duran with Wild Boys.

Oh yes, Duran Duran there with Well Boys. Okay, I've got a request next, and this is for Janice in Mid Wales, and the weather has been mixed. It's been a bit like that here, but mostly dry. And she has asked for Lady Antebellum, and this is Need You Now.

Oh, lovely song there, and that was for Janice. Right, I have a little announcement. St. Paul's Musical Theatre Company present The Wind in the Willows, 22nd to 24th of October at the Gladstone Theatre, Port Sunlight. At

adults 18, children 12, family ticket 2 adults, 2 children, £50. So if that's your kind of thing, get yourself along there and support our local theatres. If you don't use it, you'll lose it. Bubble. Okay, a lovely song next. And this is from 1988 from the album Everything. And it's the Bangles with Eternal Flame.

0: 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And don't forget, on WhatsApp, on 07421441409. And we look forward to hearing from you.
1: 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And I post on there every day, unless I'm on my holidays. All right. What have we got next? Oh, yes. I've got a request. And it is for Gary in Northern Ireland, Belfast. And he has asked for Randy Van Warmer and Just When I Needed You Most.

Oh, thank you, Gary, for that request. I'm just going to give the number out again in case you want to request. It's 07421441409, or you can email studio@vintageradio.org.uk. Okay, tomorrow, Tuesday, 12 till 2, the Irish Music Show with Alan, 2 till 4, an hour with the Beatles, also Strictly Dance Music Hour with Gareth Morris. But now we've got Ed Sheeran, and this is How Would You Feel?

Oh, the beautiful voice of Ed Sheeran there. Okay, so we're Told You Tuesday, which is Alan and Gareth. Wednesday, I'm back 10 till 12. But it's completely different music. The show's still called Something for Everyone, still a request show. But I don't play the same music as a Monday night because I have a different audience. Then 12 till 2, the Roger Wright Music Show with Roger Wright. 2 till 4, Mark's back at the movies with Mark Lees. And 8 till 10, maybe a repeat Rock with Silk with Chris Jarry. And don't forget, at 8 o'clock tonight, we have got Anthony Topcat Pierce with his Soul Flavours show. But now we are going to Florence and the Machine and Dizzy Rascal. And this is You've Got the Dirty Love.

Well, that wasn't the version I asked for, but not to worry, I'm going to go to our requests. And as usual, we haven't got the one Margaret's asked for. It's not on our system, we can't play it, but she wanted a country one. And this is actually my Michael's favourite song, and it's Alan Jackson and Jimmy Buffett with It's 5 O'Clock Somewhere.

0: country, Atlanta.
1: It doesn't matter. It's 5 o'clock somewhere.
0: It's always on 5 in Margaritaville, come to think of it.
1: I heard that.
0: You've been there, haven't you?
1: Yes, sir.
0: I've seen your boat there.

Oh, great little song there. And that was for Margaret in Belfast. And it is overcast and cool and damp. Ugh. This is what I hate. I don't like winter at all. Never mind. I'll get through it. So I got down to Wednesday, 8 till 10, Rock with Soul with Chris Jarry. Then Thursday, R. Allen is back, 11 till 1. And it's Total Country Show. And he's been busy going to concerts and having his photograph taken, and they have appeared on Facebook, and there'll be another one on Thursday. Then 1 till 3, the Rock and Roll Show with Tom. Then Friday, 4 till 6, Richard Walls, Friday Almost Live on Vintage Radio. But now we've got a bit of Ollie Murs, and this is Dance With Me Tonight.

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1: And you're listening to Colette on Vintage Radio, the beating heart of Bacon Head, just down the road from the town hall. Okay, a little announcement. It's not till November, but time is flying by. Destiny called him away, but his heart would always belong. Under the Mersey Moon, Wednesday the 11th to Friday the 13th of November at the Epstein Theatre, Liverpool. So we've got Billy Butler in there and his wife and my friend Sam Heller, who actually plays Danny, the starring role, and he's our musical director in our Vox Choir. So we know he's good to go. So get yourself along there if that's what you think you'd like. Right, from her album, Freak of Nature, this is Anastasia with Paid My Dues.

Oh, wow, what a voice. I really enjoyed that one. So we got to Friday with Richard. Now, Saturday, it's busy, and Sunday now, woohoo! So Saturday, 9 till 10, Swings the Thing with David Nixon. And David is back 10 till 12.30, the Golden Party Radio Show with John Jenkins and David. Then 2 till 4, Afternoon Delight with the delightful Jerry Devine. Then 4 till 6, All Things Rock with Moira L. Okay, he gets one song, one show. It's Techie Choice Time. And today he has picked, wait for it, Roaming Through the Gloaming with 40,000 Headmen. And this is Traffic.

0: And that was Techie's Choice. All right, I'm going to 2023 now from her album, My 21st Century Blues. This lady has a wonderful voice. It's Ray, and this is Worth It.
1: I'm just trying to tell you how it feels.

0: Oh, yes, Ray, worth it. And she has a really good one is, where's my husband? That's a really good one. But I haven't got that one. Because if I want up-to-date tracks, I have to buy them. Because that's just the way it works. Not complaining, that's just the way it works. So we had Saturday and we're on to Sunday, which is a great day on vintage. 10 till 12, a lovely way to start your day, Richard Wall's Sunday selection. Then 2 till 4, our Lionel is back. Lionel Malcolm, and it's back to the 80s. So that's a great way of great music to listen to while you're cooking your dinner or whatever. Then 6 till 7, we've got the wonderful Luke Seddon with the Power Hour. Positivity and strength and mindfulness. He tries to think of other people all the time. Then 7 till 9, If Rock's Your Thing, This Is Your Show, Sunday Night Rock Cafe with Paul, 7 till 9, and that's a great show. But now I'm going to 2011, and it's the Saturdays, and my heart takes over.
1: What

Saturdays, this is where my heart takes over. Oh, nice song. All right. I don't know. I spoil this man here because he'll like this one as well, from 1971. From the album All Together Now, it's Argent with Hold Your Hair.

Oh yes, oldie but a goodie, as we say. Now, I've got a request. It's for Janet, and she has asked for Lady Gaga and Bradley Cooper, Beautiful Song, and this is Shallow.

Oh, what a song. And yes, I was singing, and I sing both parts. Why not? All right. Now, I've got a little word here before this one, and it says loud. I can't remember it, but I must have liked it to put it on my list. It is quite up to date, 2025, and it's Biffy Kilroe. And this is A Little Love.

Hello, with a little love. That's a good name, isn't it, Biffy? So we were thinking it's either, well, it's spelled C-L-Y-R-O, Clyro. I'm not sure. Make your own mind up. But I do know how to say this one. It's from their album Soup. It's The Beautiful Self and Don't Marry Her.

Lovely voice of Phil Collins there, lead singer for Genesis. Right, now, this next one I've got loud against, and I featured in the video game FIFA 14 and FIFA 23. And I can't remember what it goes like again, because I have to do my lists a few weeks in advance. But it's John Newman, and this is Love Me Again.

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I do remember it. Now, what am I like? All right, well, I'm going back to the 70s now. And this was number two in the UK. And the album is The Amazing Darts. And this is Darts with the Boy from New York City.

Oh yes, I bet Gary remembered that one. So I'm surprised it's not been on one of his lists. Okay, well, maybe next week or the week after. All right, this next song's called Nobody's Perfect. Isn't that right? You have to be very tolerant sometimes. Right, but it's Jessie J from 2011 from her album Who Are You? So this is Nobody's Perfect.

0: Nobody's perfect.
1: Oh, yes, nobody's perfect. That's true. You just got to do your best and try and ignore some things. Right. I'm just thinking, no, I'm not thinking of anything in particular. Just thinking, you have to count to 10 sometimes, don't you? All right, this album is called You'll Be All Right, Kid, 2024. Alex Warren, and this is Burning Down.

Oh, yes, finished dead abrupt, don't we, these new ones? But this isn't a new one. We're taking you back to 1965 from the album Rubber Soul. It's the Beatles, In My Life.

One of my favourite Beatles songs is about, well, it's about people you've lost, isn't it? Or have you? But in my life, I've loved them all. It's appropriate, really, isn't it? Don't forget, Anthony will be here soon and it'll be chaotic, the handover, as usual. But we wouldn't want him any other way. He does cheer you up. Now, I'm going to go to Pink next. 2000 from an album, Can't Take Me Home, and this is There You Go.

Oh, pink there. Right, I'm going to India Ori now from the album Acoustic Soul 2001, and this is Video.

N-D-R-E. All right, we've got a request. Don't usually leave it this late, sorry Gary, but he has asked for the sweet, and this is Blockbuster.

yes, sweet. They had Sun Hits back in the day, didn't they? All right, I'm going to the French DJ David Guetta and the Australian singer Sia, 2025, and this song is Beautiful People.

Oh, yes, we love Sia. Okay, thank you for joining me for my show. If you've enjoyed it, it's on repeat Friday, 7 till 9. But now we are going back to 1985. This was number one in the UK. Dead or Alive, You Spin Me Round.

0: All right. Well, Anthony has entered the building, about.
1: Not off.
0: I'd like to thank you all for listening. Look after yourselves, and I'll see you soon. Bye for now.
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I hope you're all keeping well, and if not, I hope you're feeling better very soon. Right, let's get started from the album Testify. It's Phil Collins and Driving Me Crazy.

Oh yes, Wednesday morning, 10 till 12, you'll find me here on Vintage Radio. If it's your birthday today, many happy returns of the day. You are sharing your birthday with Mark Bolan from T-Rex. He was born in London. Johnny Mathis, the singer. Bella Ramsey, the actor. She was in The Last of Us and Game of Thrones. Rue Lilenska, actress, once married to Dennis Waterman. And Barbara Knox, Rita, from Coronation Street. Wow. What a bunch. Anyway, enjoy your day. And the next song up is Wednesday Morning by Simon and Garfunkel.

Beautiful harmonies there, Simon and Garfunkel. Let me tell you what's on the rest of the day. 12 till 2, Roger will be taking over from us, the Roger Wright Music Show. 2 till 4, At the Movies with Mark Lees. And 8 till 10, Rock with Soul with Chris Jarry. Could be a repeat, you never know with Chris. If he's not busy, he'll come in. But now we have Rita Ora, and this song was produced by the Scottish DJ Calvin Harris, who's very famous, as you know. He's made lots of music. And this is called I Will Never Let You Down.

Oh yes, great track there by Rita Ora. I have a request. It's from Gary in Northern Ireland, and it's sunny, blue sky, but cool. Well, it's been wet and miserable here, but I think it's brightening up. And Gary has asked for the Rubettes and Sugar Baby Love.

Oh, yes. Great request there from Gary in Northern Ireland. Okay, let me tell you who is on tomorrow. That'll be a Thursday, in case you're listening on repeat. 11 till 1, Total Country with Alan. Then 1 till 3, Rock, the Rock and Roll Show with Tom. Those two are characters when they get together. So that's tomorrow. But now, from his album, this one's for you.

Oh yes, Luke Coombs there. I have a little announcement. St. Paul's Musical Theatre Company presents The Wind in the Willows, 22nd to the 24th of October. Gladstone Theatre, adults £18 and a child is £12. But you save money if you have two adults and two children, that's £50. And I think that's £10 saving, so that's worth doing. So if that's up your street, go along. I'm going to play one now that I know Mark would have liked. It's Barbara Dixon and the Caravan Song.

0: 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And don't forget, on WhatsApp, on 07421441409. And we look forward to hearing from you.
1: And that was the lovely voice of Mark Lees, our studio manager. Don't forget to look at our Facebook page, Vintage Radio Limited, capital LTD. All the details are on there about the shows. And today we've got Teddy the dog and Rory the dog, which are very popular. I had a message saying they get more views than anything else, so there you go. Now I have a request. And it's for Roger, who will be in at 12, and he has asked for Raindrops with The Kind of Boy You Can't Forget.

0: Well, thank you for that request, Roger, and I'll see you later. All right. This is one for Techie. I spoil him because it's not Techie's choice time. Yes, it's from 1988, Guns N' Roses, and this is Patience.
1: One, two, three, four.

Oh, well, that was a quiet one, wasn't it, from Guns N' Roses? Okay, this is another quietish one. It's Billie Eilish from her album Hit Me Hard, and this is Wildflower.

Oh yes, the very talented Billie Eilish, and she performs with her brother sometimes, doesn't she? And they write songs. All right, now it is Techie's Choice time. He gets one song, one show. And today he's picked Argent and God Gave Rock and Roll to You.

Oh, great song there by Argent. Okay, so I told you who was on Thursday, Alan and Tom. Friday, 4 till 6, Richard Walls Friday Almost Live on Vintage Radio. And Saturday, we're very busy. 9 till 10, Swings the Thing with David Nixon. 10 till 12:30, The Garden Party Radio Show with John Jenkins and David Nixon. 2 till 4, Afternoon Delight with the delightful Jerry Devine. 4 till 6, All Things Rock with Moira L. Lots to look forward to. All right, now Roger's been in touch. He has got a theme this week, and it's boys. And he says you can have the performer, the Beach Boys, or Boys Are In A Song. And I've picked The Boys Are Back In Town, Thin Lizzy. Will he be playing that? He'll tell me when he gets in. So thanks for that, Roger. Get your thinking caps on. But now it's the Human League from their album Dare, and it's Love Action.

Oh, yes. Great song there by the Human League. Right, this is one of Roger's favourite artists because he lent me the CD from the album Long Black Train. It's Josh Turner. I had one time.

Josh Turner. His voice goes very low, very, very low. Right, I'm all over the place. That's why it's something for everyone. If you'd like a request, it's 0742 144 1409, or studio at vintageradio.org.uk. Because I'm going to 1961 now. Jimmy Ruffin and Too Busy Thinking About My

Oh, yes, that was an oldie, but a goodie, as we say. Right, I've got another announcement. Because there's another show. This time it's on the Epstein Theatre, Wednesday the 11th to Friday the 13th of November. And it's Under the Mazy Moon. And it has Billy Butler in. And my friend Sam Heller is the star, and he's playing Danny. Destiny calls him away, but his heart would always belong to Under the Mazy Moon. So if that's up your street, get yourself along there. The Epstein Theatre is beautiful. Don't worry, it's got loads of stairs, but don't worry, it has got a lift right next to it, sort of in a different door, but it is okay, so access. Now, one of my favourite songs, it's The Style Council, and this was used in the film Billy Elliot, 1985. It's Walls Come Tumbling Down.

Oh, yes, the Style Council there. All right, so I'm on to Sunday now, and Sunday our vintage has gone very busy. So a lovely way to start your day, 10 till 12, Richard Wall Sunday Selection. Then 2 till 4, Lionel is back with Back to the 80s Show. And he would have enjoyed that song. I have requested that for Lionel. When Lionel's been doing a show, he knows it's my favourite. So that's in the afternoon. Then 6 till 7, the Power Hour with R. Luke Seddon. And then 7 till 9, if rock music is your thing, this is the show for you. Sunday Night Rock Cafe with Paul. But now we've got another one of my favourite artists, Paloma Faith, with DJ Spoonie. And this is from 2019 and Moving Too Fast.

wow, love that track. Right, we've got another one, another rocky one, and this is Survivor, and it did feature in Rocky 3, and of course it's Eye of the Tiger.

Oh, yes. Rocky 3 and Eye of the Tiger. Okay. Don't forget, Roger's here at 12 o'clock. But now I'm going to play from the album Simply the Best. You've guessed it. It's Tina Turner. And I don't want to lose you.

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1: 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This next song had 13 non-consecutive weeks in the UK charts. It's Alex Warren, and this is Ordinary.
2: They say the holy water's watered down, and this town's lost its faith. Our colors will fade eventually, so if our time is running out, day after day, we'll make the mundane a masterpiece. Oh my, my, oh my, my love, I take one look at you, you

Oh, thank you. That's a good song, that. No wonder it was in the charts so long. Well, I have another request. It's for Gary, and he's asked for Slade, and this is Every Day.

Live. That's my little jingle there. Every Monday, 6 till 8, and every Wednesday, 10 till 12, I am here on Vintage Radio. All right, up next from his album, Welcome to the Real World, it's Mr. Mister and Broken Wings.

Oh, lovely song there. Well, time flies. Roger will be in here soon and he'll catch his breath before he comes to do his show. But now I'm going to 1979 from the album Eat to the Beat. It's Blondie with Atomic.

Ah, oh, who remembered that one? It's going back a bit, but it was very popular. And these guys are always popular. It's Boyzone, and this is Who Are We?

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I always get them mixed up. Next up is Daniel Bedingfield, I'm Never Gonna Leave Your Side.

Oh, yes, what a voice. Right, and another wonderful voice. It's a quite gentle song, this. It's Bobby Gillsborough and Summer the First Time.

wow. What a song. Bobby Gillsborough. Oh, well, time flies when you're having fun. Thank you so much for listening. I feel as if I've got to say thank you to the USA and Switzerland, because my friend Steve has told me that I've got some listeners over there. So thank you very much. Right, if you've enjoyed this show, it is repeated on Tuesday 10 till 12. But finishing us off is Soft Cell, and this is Tainted Love.

0: Oh, well, thank you so much for listening. And don't forget, I will be back on Monday, 6 till 8. So it's goodbye from me.
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0: Yes, a very good afternoon to you. Yes, it's Alan. Yes, I'm back on the air after last week. I do apologise if you tuned in, but unfortunately, well, on the Monday, I had two injections. One was the COVID and one was the flu jab. And the flu jab knocked me out. Yes, I couldn't... Yes, that's what I'm going to say about that anyway. But I'd say it's Alan here with the Irish Show, taking you through till 2 o'clock today. The show with no auto tunes, no flashing lights, no gimmicks, just raw country music with heart and soul and story that hits you where it matters there. Yeah. Oh, by the way, thank you very much for to Colette. We'll be back with you tomorrow live. Okay, what we've got for you? We've got, as always, a packed show, as always, and we're doing the British and Irish Top 10, if I remember to fit it in, and whatever we've got. Or if you want to get in touch with me or any presenters here, this is what you have to do.
1: 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And don't forget, on WhatsApp on 074214414409. And we look forward to hearing from you.
0: I certainly will between now and 2 o'clock. So, as I say, put your feet up, grab a drink, have a cup of coffee. And I said the weather outside is not too bad today. It's a bit sunshine, but it's a bit breezy. But as I say, no rain so far. So, I'd say, oh, by the way, if you're going on Facebook, it's Vintage Radio Limited. That's with a big L, a big T, and a big D. Give it a thumbs up. Share the information with your friends and your neighbours as well. So getting the show on the way is the David Country Band, and this really is the Cowboy Rides Away, but this cowboy, he just rides in.

Yeah, the Devil's Country Band there and the Cowboy Rides Away. Well, this cowboy just rides in. I'm here till 2 o'clock with the very best in Irish music here on Vintage Radio, beating the heart of Birkenhead and bringing our community to the world. Yeah. Got a lined up for you now. We've got Mickey Finn. And about I Love Ireland. So do I, Mick.

That's the title of it, and it comes from Big Mick Flanning there, and I love Ireland as well. Yes, I love Ireland there. It's on my bucket list, and I want to try and go back there one day. You never know, I may get back there one day there. Okay, we're getting up now, and this is Paddy O'Brien, and about Floorline. So Floorline?

Yes, that's the title. Flawline, coming from Paddy O'Brien there. Yes, Paddy O'Brien himself there. Okay, yeah, if you want to pack your bags with Johnny McAvoy and Iris Grant, because they're going to California.

0: 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And we look forward to hearing from you.
1: I certainly will. Actually, I'm through here till 2 o'clock today. Then, oh, by the way, I am flying solo today because unfortunately, Gareth will not be in. He's got an hospital appointment. Apparently, he's hurt his foot, and he's going to the hospital there. So, well, he probably has to hop it to the hospital there. So that's it. So I'll be here all on my own till 2 o'clock there. Yeah. Okay, we'll carry on now, and this is Brendan Quinn and Boulder Park Retreat.

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1: Yes, thank you, Kieran, for that. Jessica, Kieran, and that was before that was Brendan Quinn and about Bumpart Retreat there. Okay, this is Mick Foster and about Oslo Waltz. So if you fancy a little waltz, I know it's a bit early for you, but well, that's only dancing you get today, I think, the waltz.

size with that one there. But mind you, don't spill your coffee. Don't get me to blame for that there. Okay, this is Philomena Begley and about Sentimental Old You.

Yes, that's the title of the day, coming from the one and only Philomena Begley there. I tell you what I'm going to do now. I'm going to give you a rundown of what's in store for you from from this afternoon to the weekend here on Vintage Radio, beating the heart of Birkenhead and bringing our community to the world there. Yes, there. So I'd say I'm just looking at that schedule. Between 2 and 4, unfortunately, it's not going to be the hour. Well, we may get one of the repeat shows of Gareth, but unfortunately, Gareth can't make it today. He's got an hospital appointment. He's got a score foot there, so he's going there. Then on Wednesday, between 12 and 2, it's something for everyone there from the Colette there. I'd say if you like country, if you like pop, and you like jazz, rock and all of that, Colette has got it covered all under one roof here at Vintage Radio. Then 12 to 2, it's Roger Wright, would you believe it? Roger Wright Show. Then 2 to 4, it's time to get your popcorn, your crisps, your drink, but be sure you don't spill anything, or your popcorn, or your drink, because Mark has to clear up after you there. It's Mark at the movies there. Then 8 till 10, if you like a bit of rock and a bit of soul, Chris is the man for that then. Then I'm back on Thursday between 11 and 1, with the Total Country Show. Then 1 till 3, yeah, it's the old mucker, Big Tom will be here. Unfortunately, we don't know what his show's going to be, because he just comes along with his sick pack. And he sorted out when he gets here. So that's Big Tom there. Hope to be back. Yes. Yeah. Then on Friday, 4 to 6, it's Richard Moore, almost live at Vintage Radio there. Then on Saturday, it's between 10 and 9, it's Swing the Thing with Dave Nixon. Then he returns at 10 o'clock to 12:30 with the Garden Party Roadshow with John Jenkins. Then 2 to 4, it's Afternoon Delight with Jerry Devine. Yes, you may get a mention, or the K9s may get in, like Oscar, Ronnie, Teddy, and I don't know who else. Someone else has got Lionel, who's got a dog, but unfortunately, I can't remember what his name dog is, but he probably got a mention as well. Then it's 4 to 6 is All Things Rock, but more out there. I said, we've got a lot of rock shows there. Then on Sunday, should I say, it's Richard Rowe with Sunday Selection. Then Lionel is back, but they're going back with the 60s, 80s, should I say. And then the 6 to 7, it's the Power Hour with the new kid on the block, it's Luke. Then 7 to 9, Paul opened up his Hard Rock Cafe and he closes at 9. He's got more rock than Lanzarote. He's got more rock than Lanzarote. So that is your lineup between this afternoon and the weekend here on Vintage Radio. Okay, we'll carry on now, and this is the Barleycorn and about Maggie.

Yes, that's the sound of the Barney coil. Barney coil there, and a bit more about Maggie. Okay, come up now. We've lined up for you now. We've got Chris Bell on there, and this is all about the blacksmith.

Yes, that's the sound there of Chris Ball there, and all about the blacksmith there. Okay, this is the Cotton Mill Boys, and all about the top 40.

That's the sound there of the Cotton Mill Boys there, and all about the Top 40. As you mind, you're in tune to Vintage Radio, beating the heart of Birkenhead, bringing our community to the world. And if you want to get in touch with me, you'll know right there. Okay, this is Big Tom and the Mainlanders there, and all about the sunset years of my life.

Yes, there he goes, that big Tom. And his mainland is there. And all about the sunset years of life there. Yes, there. Okay, don't forget, unfortunately, I'm going to say Big Tom won't be in, but he will be hoping that he'll be in on Thursday. Gareth will not be in today, so I don't know if you're going to get a repeat of his show, so we have to wait till 2 o'clock and find out what's in store for you after me finished there. Okay, well, I tell you what, I'm going to do the chart because I always keep them to the last minute then said, oh, well, yeah, I haven't done them, have I? So here we go. Apparently, we've got 3 new ones, entries on this week's chart. Yeah. Okay, the first one is at number 10, and the fire in my belly, the fire in my belly. Oh, I should mention my belly, but I'd say my belly will be rumbling shortly because I don't get fed till I get leave here. At 2 o'clock. That's coming from Penny Jane Black on there. Okay, at number 9, 2 last week, is Loving You is Like a Homecoming from Mexican Joe Walker. This is a second brand new one at number 8, the top of the bottom, the top and bottom by Clyde John. At number 7, 5 last week, Faith I'm Going Through from Michael McMillan there. At number 6, 4 last week, Beach Chair Famous from Hurricane Highway. At number 5, 3 last week, All About the Mirrors from Dave Sutherland. At number 4, 7 last week, Gypsy Grace from Paul Koopsake there. At number 3, 6 last week, Picket Defence from Two Heads. This is the highest new entry for this week. If at number 2, I'm Going All Right from Hurricane Highway. At number 1, been there now for 6 weeks now, and it's Paul McCartney. I know about Always On My Mind. That is the top 10 of the British and Irish for this week there. Okay, well, we'll carry on with the music right now, and this is Patsy. What's on? I love about the Isles of Innisfail.

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2: Yes, that's me. I'm here till 2 o'clock here. I'd say I'm flying solo, so I've always got myself to blame if anything does go wrong. But fingers crossed and trust wood, everything's okay at the moment, dear. I'd say if you're going on Facebook, it's Vintage Radio Limited. That's with a big L, a big T, and a big D as well. Give us a thumbs up. Share the information with your friends and your neighbours and so. Have you tuned in to Vintage Radio yet? If not, why not, dear? Okay, this is Big 8, dear. I know about. You give me a mountain.

Wow, what a powerful voice the Big Eight have got there, and you give me a mountain there. Okay, we'll carry on with the music right now, and as I say, welcome to part two of the country, the Highest Country Show there, every Tuesday between 12 and 2 there. Okay, we'll carry on now. This is Sonny Knowles, and well, he's saying to me, help me make it through the night, but you can help me make it through the afternoon on Vintage Radio, being the heart of Birkenhead and bringing our community to the world.

Yes, another man with a powerful voice. That was Sonny Knowles, and helped me make it through the night. But I said, you can help me make it through the afternoon there. Okay, this is Derek McCormack, and all about beautiful Neef. Or Neef, is it? Say, if Big Tom was here, he would tell me how to pronounce it. I call it Neef, but he'd probably say posh, you know.

That's the title of the show, and coming from Tony Kennedy there. Tony, no, not. It's coming up next. What you gonna do? And this is, that was Derek McCormack, and they're about the beautiful Neath there. As I said before, this is Tony Kennedy, and all about an Irish wedding song.

Tony Kennedy, and all about the Hives wedding song there. Okay, coming up next, we've got lined before you now. We've got Johnny McAvoy, and all about Jambalino.

Here he goes. That is Johnny McAvoy. I know about John Belial there. I said, don't forget, you're in tune to Vintage Radio, beat the heart of Birkenhead and bringing our community to the world. And Alan here. But take about 45 more minutes to take you up to 2 o'clock then to find out what I'm. If you just joined us, there's no Gareth this week. He's got had an awesome appointment because he's got a sore foot. So he's going. Okay, this is Kenny Paul and apparently he's going to San Antonio.

Well, I thought you're going to do a show without this one mistake. I allowed a mistake, and that was it, I think. Because that, of course, was the Cotton Mill Boys there, and about Make the World Go Away there. Okay, see what you mean? When you're on your own, you're flying solo. You can't blame anyone else but yourself. Okay, this is Kenny Paul. I'm about, he's going to San Antonio.

Yes, it's on there. Kenny Paul, an old Charlie Pride song, that one is, of course, it's going to San Antonio there. Okay, this is Brendan Boyer. I know about the Judge County Band.

0: 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And we look forward to hearing from you.
1: We certainly will, certainly, like I said. Yes, all right, hang on then, do this one.
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1: Yes, that's me for the 36 minutes of the show there, then see what happens there. Okay, we're coming up now, we've got Jerry Duffy, and this is taken from his brand new CD, simply called the Monday Night Feeling there. Okay, this is all about another Saturday night.

Yes, that's the sound there. Jerry Duffy, and according to him, it's another Saturday night. It's only Tuesday, but you've got a long way to go yet for the weekend, mate. Okay, as I said, we're getting there, Halloween, because all the shops have got Halloween stuff in one aisle, and the other aisle, you've got all Christmas stuff as well. It's too early for Christmas stuff, but Halloween, yes. So this is the brand new one from Kerry Donnelly Band. I'm talking about just

Yes, that's the tale of the day. It's all about Spooky Moon. Coming from Kerry Donny Band. Spooky Moon. Trick or treat. Okay, coming up now, we've got Dee Riley and Margot, and all about Just a Close Walk Thee.

the sound there of Margo and Dee Riley there, and just a close walk with Dee there. Okay, coming up now, we've got the man himself, Gary Gamble. Yes, they joined the Free, but it used to be Free Mr. Tears, or the Wee Amigos, so to say, but now they're called Amigos, and of course it's Robert Frizzell, Gary, and Patrick Feeney there. And this is Gary Gamble, and this is all about the foxtrot. So if you're a foxtrot, you can do a foxtrot to this one.

Barry Gumbo. And all about a foxtrot memory day. Okay, got lined up for you right now. We've got Nora Hickley and Niall O'Brien and my one and only

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2: Yeah, you've got me for about another 15 minutes of my show, then see what happens at 2 o'clock. Unfortunately, I said there's no Gareth this week there. Okay, that was my one and only one from Nora Hickley and Niall O'Brien there. And now we've got Grantin there, and all about Those Were the Days.

0: Yes, that's
1: on the night.
0: Pardon? Demand. I'm trying to introduce you. On that, that was before I was interrupted. That was those were the days from Granton Day. Okay, oh, but now we've got Emily Dennelly and about the ribbons of highway.

Yeah, that's the song there. Emily Deadly there, and all about the Ribbons of Highway there. Okay, come up now, we've got Louise Morrissey and The Long May It Run.

Sí. Long way from there. Okay, we've got. See if we've got. Five more minutes of time to read as many as I can. Okay, this is Connor Owen, and about Take Me Home, or Take Me Back Home to Mayo.

Yes, we have come to the end of the show. Unfortunately, I hope you enjoyed it as much as I did. And I will be back with you on Thursday between 11 and 1, Mr. Tolkien's Hunter Show. I'm going to leave you now with Rake the Ashes and all about England motorways. Whatever you're doing, don't forget, keep it vintage.

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Tom coming to you from Vintage Radio in downtown Birkenhead. And that was King Curtis there with Beach Party that we started our show with. And a huge thank you to Al. Al was going to stay in for me. As I said, I had a doctor's appointment. But thankfully, Alan didn't have to cover for me. There's only so much of Alan you can take. He's one of my best mates here in Vintage Radio, as young Al. Yes, he certainly is. Anyway, we shall move along now with Dead Man's Curve, and this is Jan and Dean, so here we jolly well go.

The last thing I remember, Doc, I started to swerve. And then I saw the Jag slide into the curve. I know I'll never forget that horrible sight. I guess I found out for myself that everyone was right.

Yes, there we had a John Dean there with Dead Man's Curve, and we shall move along gently because our next one eventually will be in the summer. Oh, Mr. Billy Fury, one of our lads from Liverpool. Here we go.

Yes, there it was. That was Mr. Billy Fury there with In Summer. And next we shall have Johnny Preston with Charming Billy. Here we go. It's like I've got Charming Alan just about to go out the door. What does them two fingers mean, mate? There's two of you or just one of you? Oops. Let's go with Charming Billy. Here we go.

Yes, short and sharp, sweet ending there it was. Charming Billy. And that was Johnny Preston. Now we shall have the Rivieras with California Sun. Lovely.

Yes, California Sun. And that was I do beg your pardon, that was the Rivieras. The Rivieras. Oh, I've got somebody else's teeth in today, I think. Anyway. In the meantime, we should go along now with Maybelline. And this is the one and only Mr. Charles Berry, known as Chuck.

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Ellis McDaniels, his real name is, I believe. And that is Bo Diddley, and that was called Roadrunner. And our next one is going to be Dance by the Light. And this is the Magnificent Olympics.

Very short and sweet song was that then. That was the Olympics with Dance by the Light of the Silvery Moon. And the next song is Sea of Love, Sam Phillips and the Olympics. And the very first time I heard this song was a long, long time ago now, and it was Mr. Marty Wilde with this song. He had the hit in the UK charts, what became the charts in the UK at the time. And this is it, Sea of Love. Here we go.

0: Well, we don't have to say who that was, do we? But I will. That was the Safaris with Wipeout. Absolutely wonderful. Magnificent. I couldn't play a touch of summer music, even though it's awesome now, without playing Wipeout by the Safaris. That was wonderful. Anyway, we shall move along gently, because next we have School Is Out. And there's Gary Bonds, or Mr. Gary U.S. Bonds, as he was known.
1: One, two! One, two!

Yes, there it was, and that was the Surfers House, and that was Gary U.S. Bonds, absolutely wonderful. And the next song we'll be playing now is going to be Creedence Clearwater, and here it says it's called Up Around the Bend.

Yes, there they are. That's Creedence Clearwater. When you think they only went from 68 to 72, so what, 4 or 5 years? What a sound. What an exciting sound as well. Absolutely amazing. Anyway, that was then, this is now. Well, this... Not quite now. This is now indeed the 50s and 60s, I would guess. We should move now to the next song. Is going to be Sea Cruise. And this is by Mr. Frankie Ford. Here we go.

fabulous, exciting sound that is, it really is. It's wonderful. Sea Cruise. And as I said, I was Frankie Ford. And in the meantime, we should move along with Chuck Berry. And this is The Promised Land.

Yes, no, it was. That was The Promised Land, and that was Mr. Chuck Berry. Absolutely wonderful. And we should move on. We have summertime now, and this is the Marcells. Love these, man.

Yes, they've had them all sales with Summertime, and I've got an absolutely haunting version of that by Jim Vincent. Absolutely, it's amazing, the falsettos in it. And anyway, if I remember, I'll try and dig that out for next week when I'm on, and it's just amazing, it really is. In the meantime, I wanted to play John Fogerty and the Creedence last week, but I'd forgotten, and to top it all, I even left him in the studio accidentally, but I'm glad I did, because I'd remembered him this week now. In the meantime, we're going to have Creedence Clearwater, and when you think this is 54 years ago maybe when this came out, maybe 55 years ago, and it's called Cotton Fields. So here we go, Creedence Clearwater Revival.

right to the very last notes. It was absolutely brilliant. And that was Creedence Clearwater with Cotton Fields. And a little thing to read out now, between the 24th, I do beg your pardon, between the 22nd and the 24th of October 2026, the Gladstone Theatre is putting on a show by the St. Paul's Musical Theatre Company. And what's it called? Oh, it's called The Wind in the Willows. Oh, brilliant. I love that show. It's brilliant. It really is. And the evening performance starts at 7:30 and the Saturday matinee at 2:30. Adult prices £18 and a child £12. And a family ticket for two adults and two children is £50. Right. So that's the 22nd, the 24th of October, 26th, the Gladstone Theatre in Greendale Road in Port Sunlight. And the postcode is CH624XB. And that's X-Ray Bravo. And is there a telephone number? I'll have a look in. Oh, yes, there is. 0151 643 8757. So that's 0151 643 8757. And that's the GladstoneTheatre.org.uk. Right, and now shall move along with my music. And the next one we'll be playing now is Over the Mountain. And this is Johnny and Joe. Here we go.

Well, that was Guitar Boogie, and would you believe that was actually Mr. Chuck Berry? You can tell the little guitar licks that it's influenced by Chuck Berry, but it actually was Chuck Berry, as I say, with Guitar Boogie, and it was absolutely magnificent. In the meantime, as you move now, Island of Dreams, and there's only one band that could ever sing this. You're correct, that's the Springfields. Here we go.

Absolutely fabulous. When we're up here, 58, 59, 1960 maybe. 1960 probably. Absolutely wonderful, it really was. Now we shall have Curtis Lee with Under the Moon of Love. And there used to be a lad in Liverpool, his name was Lee Curtis. He probably in his 80s now, if he's still with us, but he was a good singer as well as his son. And he took the name Lee Curtis from Curtis Lee. I never did know what his real name was. Anyway, that's by the by. This is Under the Moon of Love, and this is Mr. Curtis Lee.

There it was, Curtis Lee, Under the Moon of Love. And earlier on this year, my daughter and myself went to see Shewaddy Waddy at the New Brighton Floral Pavilion in New Brighton and Wallasey on Merseyside. It was absolutely fabulous, this show, and that's all I can say about it. I met a couple of lads there with the wives that had been friends in 69 years or so. Long time, yes, a long time. Anyway, we shall move now with Little Old Lady from Pasadena. And this is Jan and Dean.

Yes, that was True Love, and that was Mr. Carl Perkins. And our next song now, we slow it down a little bit now, a lovely singer by the name of Kathy Young, and this is called A Thousand Stars. This is really nice.

And then I sent him to the song as well, and that was Kathy Young, and that was called A Thousand Stars. And next we have John and Dean, and this was actually a B-side of the very first hit that they had, and this is called Surfer Joe. For a lad who got called up to the America and the USA, he has to cover his long blonde hair.

deck down to Huntington Beach one week for the annual Surfers Convention meet. He was hanging five and walking the nose, and when the meet was over, the trophy

0: Joe!
1: Yes, there he was, Surfer Joe. Surfer Joe with his long blonde hair cut off and he became a Marine. And he did feel the chill. Ah, well, say no more on that, I suppose. Here we shall finish this part. Now, this is with Margie. And this is the indomitable Mr. Fats Domino.

Yes, there we are. Danny and the Juniors at the Hop. And the sad thing, the lad who plays, the lead singer, Danny, he actually committed suicide in the mid-60s, I do believe, because they seemed to not so much fall out of favour, but they just didn't have any more hits in the US of A. And apparently he got depressed through it. Life is not so sad or so bad that you should do things like that, just because it's just music at the end of the day. And as much as we love it, you know, music does move on, except with me. Anyway, now we shall have Rock and Rollers Here to Stay, but again, this is by Danny and the Juniors. Here we go.

Yes, there it was, and that was Danny and the Juniors, and their rock and roll is here to stay. And we should move along because our next song is going to be Little Richard, I do believe, if I can just bring it up one more. Yes, Little Richard and Lucille. Here we are.

Yes, there he was, the Georgie Peach himself, Little Richard. Lucille. And I wish I had a man with an unusual name called Preston Epps, E-P-P-S. And this is called Bongo Rock. It would have been if I'd have pressed the right button there. Let's go back. Here we go. Preston Epps.

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1: Well, that was the instrumental version of Bongo Rock. There is another song called Bongo Rock, but that wasn't it, obviously. And we shall move gently. I'm just going back a couple of little songs here. It's absolutely brilliant. We've just had Danny and the Juniors on me at the Hop, so let's have Johnny and the Hurricanes with Red River Rock. Here we go.

The great Johnny and Hurricanes there with Red River Rock. And we should move along now because our next song is going to be Mr. Marty Wilde. And this is Teenager in Love. Here we go.

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Marty Robbins. John Smith, I do believe his real name is. Anyway, that's by the by. His stage name was Marty Robbins. It wasn't, it was Marty Wilde. Marty Robbins is the American fella. Anyway, we shall move now. We have Drums on My Beat, and this is Mr. Sandy Nelson. Here we go.

said it was. That was Sandy Nelson, drums on my bass, and it would have been flat as a fluke, that song, without the instrumental. Well, that's only my humble opinion, by the way, nobody else's. And now we shall have Mr. Chuck Berry with Go, Go, Go.

Yes, the killer himself there with Sweet Little 16, and that was Mr. Jerry Lee Lewis. And we shall move now because our next one's What a Party. And this is the gentleman himself called Fats Domino.

Well, there it was, and what a party, and that was Mr. Fats Domino. And our next song now is one of my favourite rock and roll singers, they're all my favourites. This is Iran. I really like this man's voice. His falsettos are beautiful. It's just that he was a sad man towards the end of his life, and a very, very troubled man. But this is Eugene Vincent Craddock, known to the world as Gene Vincent. And here it is, Pistol Packin' Mama. This was the Andrews Sisters, and what was his name? It'll come to me in a minute, doesn't matter.

0: Yes, Gene Vincent. Bing Crosby was the singer. I do believe it was with the Andrews Sisters. They had hits in America, in the US of A, with their Pistol Packin' Mama. I do believe it was from a film as well. Anyway, that's by the by. We shall move along with our music now, because our next song is going to be, whoops, here we go, Razzle Dazzle. Razzle Dazzle. And this is Bill Haley and the Comets.
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Yes, there it was, Razzle Dazzle, and that was Bill Haley and the Comets, formerly, well, still Bill Haley and the Comets, isn't it? Before that, what would they call the Saddlemen? Before that, they were a country and western band. It's called the Saddlemen. Anyway, now we shall have the late Eddie Cochran. 1960, would you believe, Eddie Cochran passed away 66 years ago. Easter just gone. So time, tempus fugius, as we say, or time flies if you're in England. This is called Sweetie Pie, Eddie Cochran.

Yes, Eddie Cochran there with Sweetie Pie. How sad, so sad. What a great entertainer Eddie Cochran was. And we lost them all, didn't we? Buddy Holly, Eddie Cochran, you name them, we lost them. We really did. Richie Valens, the Big Bopper, that was the start of it. Anyway, now we shall move along because our next song is going to be Rambush, Rambunctious. I'll just say it. Well, it's the Ventures and it's instrumental.

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I can say it now. Anyway, now we shall have Mr. Tommy Steele. And this is the Rock with the Caveman Man. This is called Water, Water.

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And that was Mr. Tommy Steele. Now we shall have Robot Man. And this is by Connie Francis. Here we go.

0: There was Robot Man, and that was Miss Connie Francis. Constance Francanero, as her name was. And now we shall move Speedy Gonzales, and this is Patrick Boone. Pat Boone, here we go.
1: It was a moonlit night in old Mexico. I walked alone between some old adobe haciendas. Suddenly, I heard the plaintive cry of a young Mexican girl.

Well, this is the last song I'll be playing now. That's a cut Papoon short there because I want to play Goodnight, Mr. Flintstone, Mrs. Flintstone by the Piltdown Men. So until the next time we meet, thank you very much for the ears and bye-bye.

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Laura Brennigan starting us off today with, of course, Gloria from that TV advert. And I must admit, I do like that TV advert. It's the best thing in it is the elephant. And that song as well. Anyway, they've been going for 50 years, believe it or not. This is one of their greatest singles. This is U2.

remember when that album came out, the Joshua Tree, and it was just so exciting time. A friend of mine at school said, I've got this new record. So what is it? It's the new album by U2. It's called the Joshua Tree. And so I said, all right, I'll come round and listen to it. Well, that was it then. I was hooked. Great album. Still a favourite album of mine anyway. U2 from the Joshua Tree. I still haven't found what I'm looking for. And it felt like that was going to be like the greatest hits album because there was that many singles that came from that LP. But they were all just great stuff. But the thing about with me with U2 was that album is just brilliant. And I loved the sound of it. And then the next one that came out, Rattlin' Hum, with the film, that was really good. And then the sound completely changed. And some of the U2 fans were like, no, you're not for me anymore, unfortunately. No, you kind of lost it a little bit. But they did some other stuff. I mean, the one with Johnny Cash was just outstanding. It's Man for Man.

Manfred Mann, of course, 1966. Pretty Flamingo, great song. I've been asked to play this one. This is actually backdated from last week. Right, and for some weird reason, my computer didn't have the song, even though I have actually got the song and I have actually played it a few times. I was asked to play this one last week. It's for Jack, Harry and Olivia. It's ELO and Mr. Blue Sky. And I'm going to play another ELO record right after this one, which I really, really like, which I found during the week, which I must admit, it's brilliant.

Love it. Heard that the other day, I heard it, and I thought, oh, I'm going to play that on Sunday. ELO, and this is the way life's meant to be. And then before the hook, of course, we had the classic one, Mr. Blue Sky.

Billy J. Kramer, of course, and the Dakotas, and I'll keep you satisfied. And right now, Bob and Earl. I remember this being a hit for the Rolling Stones, the Harlem Shuffle.

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I must admit, it's a while since I've heard this one. Benny King.

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1: Gene Pitney. And the man who shot Liberty Valance. Before that, the Mavericks and Here Comes the Rain. My mum likes those two. Bruce Chanel, 1962. Hey, baby.

Billy Ocean, of course, and Love Really Hurts Without You, 1976, I believe. Gets you dancing anywhere, doesn't it, that record? Marty Stewart.

Buddy Holly, of course, there, and Rave On. And I must admit, when I tried this program out yesterday, because we finally downloaded it, and I'm still in the middle of getting little bits and pieces all sorted out, you know. When I tried it out here yesterday, and I put this on, I thought, wow, what a great sound, because it's just loud. It's a

The Move, of course, and Flowers in the Rain. First record on Radio 1. Don't need to tell you that, do I really? You knew it already.

Chuck Berry, of course, and Sweet Little 16 right here on Vintage Radio. If anybody wants a tune playing, feel free to send me a message. See what I can do for you between now and midday. It's what? Just gone quarter past 11. So it's the Rolling Stones.

I don't from Uncle Peter because I know he likes the Rolling Stones. I can't get no satisfaction. And he sent me a message. He said, for you and Lisa, oh, that's very nice. How about I got you, babe, from Sonny and Cher?

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0: Mind you, tiptoe through the tulips isn't too bad.

Sonny and Cher, of course. And I Got You, Babe, right here on Vintage Radio. I like this one from White Plains. My Baby Loves Lovin'.

White Plains and My Baby Loves Loving. There you go, great song. Cousin Rachel sent me a message. Hi, Richard, could you please play Bruce Springsteen and I'm on Fire? Great song.

Great record, Colin Blunstone. And Say You Don't Mind. I love that record. When I used to go and see the Solids over 60 shows at the Philharmonic Hall, that record would come right at the end when everybody was leaving. And I used to sit there and wait for the song to finish. It's like staying at the pictures, isn't it? And watching all the credits finish and then going home, isn't it?

Through Betts, of course, and Sugar Baby Love. Great record. And here's a group that's coming to the Cavern very, very soon to back up PJ Proby. It's Vanity Fair.

Bob Dylan, of course. I like a Rolling Stone here on Vintage Radio. And if you tune to Vintage Radio, don't forget that between 12 and 2 today, we've got Gareth. He is on with Strictly Dance Classics and the Beatles music as well. And then between 2 and 4, brand new live show featuring our Lionel. Lionel Malkin's back this afternoon with Hits of the 80s show. That's between 2 and 4 today. And you never know, he might squeeze a quick one in from Shakin' Stevens.

from December 1982, I think it was. Shaking Stevens, of course, and Oh Julie. Just enough time for at least two, possibly two tunes anyway, between now and midday, when Gareth takes over with the Strictly Beatles classics. And dance stuff as well. I'm sure I'll get it right one day. The Motors! An airport!

Del Shannon, of course, and Runaway, which is exactly what I've got to do. Thank you for listening today. I'll be back on Friday with more of the same between, was it 4 and 6, I think it is. Friday Almost Live. Have a lovely day. I'll leave you with this one from Jerry and the Pacemakers. This is a little bit of very costly music.

be. Thanks to Kiss and Dynamite for opening this week's show. And I'll be with them next Saturday in Cologne for their last ever show with Hannes as the front man. I cannot wait. And have I told you this once, twice, 5 million times? Anyway, I just had a message saying my mic wasn't on when I welcomed you to the show, so I'll do that now. Thank you. Welcome to All Things Rock with me, Moira L, here on Vintage Radio. And what do we have coming up for you this week? Well, there isn't going to be a rabbit hole section this week because we will be handing that section over to a tribute to the late Angry Anderson from Rose Tattoo. However, there will still be new music, there'll be my jukebox, and of course, a mega long song in the middle of the show. But let's start with other news. And I have Don Crash appearing all over my social media for some reason. I was no idea who he is, but he's drumming some pretty good music. Well, a quick Google search told me. Oh yes, I should have known this, but I didn't. Don Crash is the energetic long-haired drummer for the Swedish melodic hard rock band Heat. Known for his high-octane drumming style, distinct Viking aesthetic, and yes, I can attest to that, and striking physical resemblance to a young Ozzy Osbourne, he has been an integral part of the band's lineup for nearly two decades. Beyond his musical career, it goes on to say, he has built a massive following on social media platforms and probably why he's just appearing randomly on mine. And he also co-hosts Rockstar Reset, which is a wellness and functional fitness retreat in Spain designed to help touring musicians and rock fans learn how to manage stress and avoid burnout. Well, that's interesting. And I guess that explains everything.

0: I'm liking that. Back to the Rhythm. And that is the 2022 single from Heat's album Force Majeure. And it features Don Crash on drums. Oh, well, you know, I'm coming back to this band for sure. Now, at the same time, another new name came onto my radar this week. And that is Crossbone Scully. So after a little bit of ferreting around, I discover Crossbone Scully is a musical project led by Tommy Henriksen, who is probably best known as the longtime guitarist and musical director for Alice Cooper and a member of Hollywood Vampires alongside Johnny Depp and Joe Perry. The single, this is the brand new single from Crossbone Scully. It's called Riding with Angels. And it's a slightly more reflective, anthemic track that Henriksen has dedicated to all the friends, family and musical spirits who have shared the road with him through the hard times. So let's have a listen.
1: One, two...

officially or unofficially, my new earworm. I absolutely love that. Crossbones Scully and Riding with Angels. And the band have just announced their next big album, and it's going to be called Condemned to Rock and Roll. So when that comes out, I will bring it back and I'm going to feature it on the show. But in the meantime, I have another track from them. I'm going to keep the energy high, and this one is produced by the legendary Mutt Lange, and it features Phil Collin from Def Leppard on guitar. The song is called Thunder Love, and they're just so good at these catchy

Crossbones Scully bringing the lightning with Thunder Love. See what I did there? Oh, it's seamless. What can I tell you? In fact, last night, Roy is in Malta at the moment, and he video called me last night to show me the most stunning lightning just over the coast of Malta. It was incredible. Don't think I've ever seen anything that clear and that amazing. Now, keeping that fierce Australian rock spirit moving, we turn our attention to a true pioneer of the heavy scene. Australian rock lost its ultimate titan this week with the passing of the legendary Rose Tattoo frontman Angry Anderson. So tributes have been pouring in, and I didn't realise that the Dead Daisies were Australian too. It's all coming out of the woodwork. Their statement said, "We are gutted to hear about the passing of Australian rock legend Angry Anderson. He was a huge part of our lives growing up in Australia. Truly one of a kind, an absolute original, larger than life and unmistakable voice of Rose Tattoo. His grit, heart and uncompromising spirit helped shape Australian rock and inspired generations of musicians and fans around the world." So I'm going to give you a couple of Dead Daisies songs, basically because they have two different key players. Doug Aldrich is in this one and Glenn Hughes is in the next one. They've got a slightly different feel, but you can see the veins running through them, I guess.

Two from the Dead Daisies. That was Radiance, and before that we had Dead and Gone. Now, the Dead Daisies were among the first global rock families to pay their respects this week, expressing how absolutely gutted they were to hear about the passing of a true icon. They called him the unmistakable voice of Australian rock and roll, and that brings us to our mid-show tribute tonight. Now, as I've said, Australian rock lost an absolute titan this week with the passing of legendary Rose Tattoo frontman Angry Anderson at the age of 79. And armed with a ferocious gravelly voice and a heart far bigger than his stature, he defined the raw, uncompromising sound of Aussie rock. He was a true visual icon, shaved head, covered in ink, and possessed an earth-shattering stage presence. So, in order to celebrate this, from 1977, this is the blistering anthem that started it all.

Rose Tattoo and Bad Boy for Love. Now, Angry Anderson wasn't just a powerhouse vocalist. He was the sole constant heartbeat of Rose Tattoo since 1976. And to understand his resilience, you have to remember the tragic history of this band. Angry is now reunited in the great sandbox in the sky with almost the entirety of his classic bandmates, including

including founding guitarist Peter Wells, who passed away from prostate cancer in 2006, slide guitar maestro Mick Cox, bassist Ian Rylan, and drummer Dallas Digger Royale. And behind that famously tough, street-ready exterior, Angry fiercely championed youth charities and carried a torch for his fallen brothers until his final days on their 50th anniversary tour. Another track from Rose Tattoo, from their definitive 1982 album Scarred for Life. This next track captures that exact undying spirit.

We can't be beaten. Rose Tattoo. Now, Angry Anderson fronted Rose Tattoo with absolute conviction right until the very end, keeping the fire burning for 5 decades and cementing his legacy as a true cornerstone of heavy music. And as we... Oh, gosh, what is going on here? And... Oh, we do love keeping it live, don't we? Anyway, what was I saying? Yes, he was a true cornerstone of heavy music. And I think as we wrap up this mid-show tribute, we salute a man who proved time and time again that no matter what life threw at him, rock and roll truly is king. So turn this one up loud for Angry, but don't go anywhere. I will be closing out the entire show with a special farewell from Airborne and playing Rose Tattoo's ultimate signature masterpiece as our final sign-off. But for now, from their 1981 Assault and Battery album, this is a celebration of the music he lived for.

And rock and roll is king. That was the final track in this part of the show from Rose Tattoo. Now, I think it's time to change gears and slide in today's jukebox block, Moira L's jukebox. I went down to the dusty vaults. I dug deep into the archive today, and I pulled out three fantastic tracks for you. We are kicking things off with an absolute post-grunge anthem from 2001. It is by a band called The Calling, and the song is called Adrienne. Now, a fun piece of trivia for you. When Aaron Kamen and Alex Band wrote this track, they actually had two very real girlfriends in mind, but they chose to completely invent the name Adrienne for the final lyrics simply because they were terrified the real woman would sue them if they find out. I mean, ouch. Right after that, we're going to slide into a massive, heavy lockdown collaboration between Blackstone Cherry and Canada's Monster Truck. And they did this song, Love Become Law, as the Cherry Truck Band. And then I'm going to wrap up that little triptych with a great anthem from one of my absolute all-time favourite ladies of heavy metal, the legendary Doro, and Raise Your Fist in the Air. So let us begin, Adrienne.

Yep, I'm doing it. My fist is in the air and my hands are now higher. Okay, that was Doro. Before that, the Cherry Truck Band with Love Become Law, and kicking off that little triptych was Adrienne from The Calling. Right, we are there. We are in the midpoint of the show, and this is where I play you my long song. And this is a song that is 7 minutes or longer, and I will play it in all its glorious entirety. And if we are talking about power and the absolute pinnacle of classic blues rock fury, you need to settle in for this one. We are diving into a towering 8-minute epic from, wait for it, Black Country Communion. Now, I do love the history behind this band. Bassist and vocalist Glenn Hughes actually played in the legendary Mark III and IV lineups of Deep Purple back in the 70s, alongside iconic drummer John Bonham. Now, 4 decades later, Glenn is fronting this band, Black Country Communion, alongside John's son, Jason Bonham, on drums. And Glenn has known Jason since he was a tiny kid. So it makes it a lovely full circle moment for rock history. And they are backed by the wonderful Joe Bonamassa and Derek Sherinian. And they take that definitive 1974 Deep Purple masterpiece that Glenn originally recorded all those years ago, and they stretch it into a roaring wildfire of a modern performance. Now, this is a live version, and this is

Okay, there was a lot of audience at the end of that, so maybe it wasn't quite as long as I anticipated, but that was Black Country Communion and their version of Burn. And how do you follow that? Well, I think we need to keep it live. So I'll turn to a band that have sadly gone their separate ways now, but at the time, 2020, they were stunning to watch. Well, the 2010s, really. Frontman Richard Thomas and the band announced that they were ceasing to exist after 10 years together, citing that regular touring had become unsustainable alongside their changing personal lives. And following the split, Richie Thomas has continued to release music as a solo artist under the moniker R.D. Thomas. I haven't heard anything by R.D. Thomas, but I'll have a little ferret around, and if it's any good, I'll bring it back to All Things Rock. But going back to the 2010s, and the first time I saw them, they had two drummers. And they achieved that staggering, thunderous wall of sound by splitting duties between Yanis Tsatsinas and the main drum kit, who was on the main drum kit, sorry, and Robin Howell-Sprent, who was handling the secondary, massive array of drums and auxiliary percussion. And instead of both musicians just hitting the exact same beat, they played with incredible dynamics and synchronicity. They would drive a rock-solid, incredibly heavy backbeat to keep the foundations of the song locked down. But Robin was able to layer with ferocious tom rolls and complex ghost notes and raw tribal rhythms over the top. It was absolutely stunning. And this is a great version of a song which demonstrates that kind of approach. This was from back in the day, Brother and Bones and the live version of Back to Shore. Love this.

Wowzers, what a moment in time that was. Brother and Bones and Back to Shore. Now, in other rock news, Nickelback says they are not done yet. They have just released a new single called Rattle the Cage, and it's their first number one hit that they have had on radio in more than a decade. And in case you're wondering when that last one was, it was their ninth number one in 2014, called The Edge of a Revolution, which, you know, we all feel scarily close to at the moment. But Nickelback, Rattle the Cage, I haven't heard this, so I am hearing it for the first time here with you.

Oh, so that's the new single. Okay. In even more exciting news, Charlie Hunnam, a.k.a. Jax, has announced that several of his co-stars from Sons of Anarchy will be sharing the screen together once again. Ooh. It's going to be in the FX limited series called Legends, and the project is currently being developed and produced by Charlie himself. Now, that is exciting.

0: And if that isn't enough rock news for you, Nuno Bettencourt has said he cannot wait to see Back to the Beginning and the Old School Way in movie theatres with the scent of over-buttered popcorn in the air. Well, before I get into that, I will just say that last song was called Crownlands by White Buffalo. And before that, we had Curtis Stigers and the Forest Rangers with This Life, which is, of course, the theme tune to Sons of Anarchy. And White Buffalo, Crownlands, was one of the songs in the soundtrack. Hence the connection. Now, going back to Nuno Bettencourt's comment, this is a reaction to the news that the film about the once-in-a-lifetime concert celebrating Ozzy, Black Sabbath and their legacy is going to be shown in cinemas around the world on the 28th of October. It will feature 2 hours from the unforgettable performances of the artists they inspire, including Metallica, Guns N' Roses, Slayer, Pantera, Tool, Gojira, Alice in Chains, Lamb of God, Hailstorm, Anthrax, Rival Sons, Extreme, and so, so many more. The tickets are on sale now, but hey, no more tears.
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That feels

A bit heavy there. We've got Metallica and For Whom the Bell Tolls. And before that, we had the Osman rocking to No More Tears to thousands of Chileans in 1995 and Geezer Butler slapping that bass. Well, we're going to change the mood a little before we sign off with a flourish. And I'm going to give you Dirty Honey's new single. It's called Butterfly, and it tackles addiction through a family member's eyes. Now, they have just announced their 2027 Europe and UK tour, and they will be taking their third full-length album, Catch My Butterfly, arriving on the 15th of January 2027 on tour across the beginning of the year. So it's going to be call in UK. It is going to call into London, Bristol, Birmingham, Manchester, Leeds, Glasgow, Belfast, and then Dublin, all in March. So if you're a fan of Dirty Honey, I would get your tickets pretty swifty.

It's a bit of a calm before the storm, a bit of gentle before we rock out at the end of the show. That was them Dirty Roses with Cocaine and Whiskey. And before that, we had Dirty Honey and Butterfly. So I am going to sign off, I think, in memory of Angry Anderson and a heartfelt tribute from Airborne, another Australian great band. And they said, and I'm going to read this to you, it says, "Today ain't great, but Rose Tattoo were and always be Angry's voice, lifted me to high places I never thought I would fly to. The greatest band we ever saw and played with was and always will be Rose Tattoo. The first time we met was on an Aussie Motorhead tour. We opened, Rose Tattoo was second and Motorhead on top. The first show, Brisbane, and the first thing Ango said to me when he spotted all of our marshals was, 'Oh, so it's the most toys wins, is it?' And after the show, he said, 'Are you effing kidding or what?'" They go on to say, "Mick Cox was in the band then and Clarkie was doing sound. Phil Campbell and I would religiously meet after our set to watch the Tats every night before Motorhead went on. And every time we would shout to each other, 'They're the best rock and roll in the world. They're the hardest rock and roll band in the world. The toughest rock and roll band in the world. The most Australian rock and roll band in the world. And Angry is the best rock and roll singer in the world.' All of these people in this story have passed on. The clock runs out so fast, so make the most of every second. I love that band," he goes on. "I love that band with all my heart and soul, and I always will forever. Our little Aussie rock and roll band," they're talking about Airborne here, "wouldn't be here today without Rose Tattoo, and that's a fact. From all of us and our road crew, God bless and rock in peace and go." So I think it's only fitting that I play Rose Tattoo's biggest hit of all time. It's called Rock and Roll Outlaw. And then after that, I'll probably sign off for the night. But let's hear Rose Tattoo one last time.

Ah, good old-fashioned rock and roll. You cannot beat it. That was Roy's Tattoo and Rock and Roll Outlaw. And I remember when Roy's band, when he used to play with the Swillers, they used to cover that. That was such fun. Always a massive hit with the crowd. Okay, well, I am going to sign off now. I'm going to sign off with Airborne and Running Wild. And if I've got a little bit of time at the end, which looks like I might have, I might throw in something extra for you. But I think now is the time to thank you very much for tuning in this week and listening to All Things Rock. Any time you gave me has been an absolute honour. I am not in the studio next week because I will be, oh yes, I know you've heard this before, but I will be in Cologne. I am going to see the final Kiss and Dynamite concert in a massive stadium there. The final one with Hannes at the helm. I think they are going to bring in a new singer, but will it be the same? I mean, it might do. Kiss and Dynamite might live on, but there's something super special about seeing this lineup. So I won't be here next Saturday, but there will be a repeat show going out. And also, as usual, there is a repeat slot on a Tuesday night between 8 and 10 if you fancy a bit of late night Moira L. But for now, I am going to say I have been Moira L and you have been amazing. Night night.

Good morning and welcome to Swings the Thing here on Vintage Radio Birkenhead. Stay with me for the next hour. Thank you for listening. Great music coming up for you over the next hour, and then after that, it'll still be me with John Jenkins on the Garden Party Radio Show, and we've got a great show set up for you there as well, 10 to half 12. We're going to kick off with this.

Frank Sinatra with That's Life, written by Dean Kay and Kelly Gordon. Originally released by Marion Montgomery in 1963, and that was Sinatra's 1966 version. Obviously a good one to start with. Blast of a song. Let's have some Billie Holiday, You Turn the Tables on Me.

wonderful Billie Holiday. You turned the tables on me. Livy Alter, Sidney D. Mitchell. Written for the film Sing Baby Sing. And in the film it's performed by Alice Faye. All right. Benny Goodman also had a big hit with it as well. And many others. Another singer I absolutely love now, since I found her, Nikki Yanofsky, Let Me Love You.

There's Nicky Yanofsky for you with Let Me Love You. Nicole Rachel Yanofsky, Canadian singer and songwriter from Montreal, Quebec. And she sang the Canadian television theme song for the 2010 Winter Olympic Games, hosted by Vancouver. Great singer. All right, bit of Dean Martin, I think. This is The Look.

I'll play that one for Anne-Marie, who loves a bit of Dean Martin. That was The Look, a remastered version from 1998. There you go. Yeah, you can't beat a bit of Dean Martin. And you also can't beat a little bit of Leanne Carroll. And it's almost like being

Oh, the amazing Leanne Carroll, Almost Like Being in Love. Made popular by Frank Sinatra or Nat King Cole. But Gene Kelly introduced it in the 1954 film adaptation of Brigadoon, written by Frederick Lowe and Alan J. Lerner for that Broadway musical. And talking of Leanne Carroll, she just sang that. I'm looking forward to seeing Leanne at the Southport Jazz Festival, which will be the 29th of January 2027, 29th, 30th and 31st. It's a great jazz weekend and I'm looking forward to that. So don't have tickets out yet, but we have booked the night before, which is a meal and some jazz, and the jazz is Nicola Farnan, so I'm not going to miss that. So we're going to see Nicola at Auberge Brasserie, which is just round the corner from the Grand, where the Southport Jazz Festival is. All right, I'll be so excited playing that. I've not teed up the next song, which is good, isn't it? Let's have some Joe Loss, and it's got to be this or that.

Sonny Skyler's Gotta Be This or That. And that was Joe Lawson's orchestra doing that one. If you ain't wrong, you're right. If it ain't day, it's night. Gotta be this or that. Right now, it's gotta be Julie London. You'd Be So Nice to Come Home To.

the wonderful Julie London, You'd Be So Nice to Come Home To, written by Cole Porter, of course, and it was written for the 1943 film Something to Shout About, where it was introduced by Janet Blair and Don Ameche. Okay, we're going to have some Charlie Barnes, and we are going to play The Wrong Idea.

Hey, Charlie Barnes, sorry, Bennett. Charlie Barnes, The Wrong Idea. Yeah, I bet you all knew that tune, even if you didn't know the title. And that was from 1939. Charlie Barnes and his orchestra, and it had a satirical vocal arrangement by Billy May, but I didn't hear that. It was instrumental all the way through, wasn't it? anyway, it was still Charlie Barnes. Good morning to Mike Howarth, Paul Grayston, and Anne-Marie, who are listening in. Thank you for listening in. Hope you're enjoying the show. Anne-Marie might particularly enjoy this one. Don't get around much anymore. Michael Bublé.

Michael Bublé and Don't Get Around Much Anymore. That was from the album Barbaloo, 1996. Duke Ellington tune from 1940. But it was a hit once the lyrics were written. And that was 1942 when Bob Russell wrote the lyrics. Originally it was called Never No Lament. Obviously changed his name to Don't Get Around Much Anymore. And all the better for it. Okay, you don't get around much anymore if you miss your train either, do you? Adrian Cox now, Moulin Café.

clarinetist extraordinaire, Adrian Cox, from an album tribute to Sidney Bechet, and a song of his called Moulin a Café, a recent release from Adrian. Brilliant stuff. All right, we're going to carry on with the style of music, well, more trad, British trad, and I was a big fan of this guy years ago, and still am, love this song. This is Kenny Ball and his Jazzmen, So Do I.

Yeah, Kenny Bolin is jazz man. So do I. Song written by Theo Maccabin and Hans Fritz Beckmann. That was a big hit in the UK in 1962. Got to number 14, peaked at number 10 in Ireland. The year I was born. There you go. Hope you enjoyed that one. We're going over to a little bit of Sarah Vaughan now. Shiny Stockings.

Well, there you go. Sarah Vaughan, Shiny Stockings. And she was born in New Jersey. All right. I wrote this one.

trombonist and band leader Andy Pryor on the Night Owls. I wish I were in love again. This is Ashley Pizzotti. It only takes a moment.

Ashley Pizzotti. It only takes a moment. She does like a bit of scatting. And, Rising Star on the New York jazz scene. Well worth keeping an eye on. Brilliant. This is Diane Reeves. One for my baby.

Diane Reeves with One for My Baby, One More for the Road. Yeah, another Harold Arlen and Johnny Mercer classic. For the musical, The Sky's the Limit in 1943. Not that version, of course. Fred Astaire did that one. But Diane Reeves, One for My Baby. There you go. Mike Howarth saying he loves bass in songs like that. Yeah, a bit of class jazz bass there. All right, we haven't got much time left, and the Garden Party radio show is up shortly at 10 o'clock. Hope you can join us for that. John will be in the studio with me for that. So back to normal, if that's what normal is. But we're going to go out with Jeremy Sassoon, and this is This Little Girl of Mine. Bye for now. Thank you for listening.

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0: Ah, yes. Now then. Hey, Colette. Paul, thank you for that lovely show. Isn't that marvellous, eh? Ladies and gentlemen, what we do without these cats and catesses here, eh? And you know what, ladies and gentlemen, cats and catesses, she's just given me some throat and chest soothing mental lozenges. Horse and fish. Hey,
1: you will be
0: awesome
1: if you don't have them.
0: Oh yes, delicious. I'll have a few of them, Colette. Thanks very much. And Paul, how are you today?
1: I'm good, thank you.
0: You haven't got your shorts on. I notice you haven't got your shorts on.
1: Is
0: it getting a bit chilly around the?
1: Well, it has shaped.
0: You've got to be careful, haven't you? Hey,
1: yeah, yeah.
0: Hey, you can go too far. You know what I mean? I mean, it's nice to have the sun and all that, isn't it? But you don't want a bit of ice setting in it either, do you? You know, it'll have you over, won't it? Well, catesses, I'm caught on the hop again. Yet again, I'm coming in, and I've just arrived. Colette's all well sorted. Paul's helping me out with my life. He's rapidly becoming my carer, which I'm so pleased with, and it's very nice, you know. So thank you, Paul, for that, you know. And hopefully, if he doesn't go insane and has to go to the doctor himself, he'll take it on full time, will you, Paul? He's not sure. Yeah. Well, we'll talk about it later, eh?
1: He's just gone a bit pale.
0: Yeah, he has just gone a bit pale. I think I've just sprung it on him, you know. But never mind, Paul. But it does pay well, you know. The hours are a bit antisocial, but he do get paid well. Oh, isn't it awful, ladies and gentlemen, things that happen to you when you're about 250, eh? I'm surprised I'm even speaking. Oh, isn't it awful?
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3: So that's what I've been doing wrong all these years.
2: Look, it also includes a fingerprint scanner and a 20,000-volt security system, and this I'm particularly proud of. The remote control for your car. Tap twice. One, two. Now, draw your finger very slowly across the pad to drive the car. Well, it's surprisingly difficult to drive, but with practice...
3: Mm-hmm. Well, let's see how she responds to my touch, AQ.

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5: What ho, chaps? It's Binky Watson here again. Hip hip and all that. You're listening to the best radio show on this station. You can't go far wrong with this, young chappy. What? Keep it tuned here, right here. There's no other station you need to listen to. Here we go. Chucks away, chaps.

0: following those seven rollicking rescuers, the Anthill Mob, their courageous guard, Chugaboom, and that villain of villains, the Hooded Claw. Penelope Pitstop, heiress to a vast fortune, is in perpetual peril from her fortune-seeking guardian, Sylvester Sneakley, who, unknown to her, is really the Hooded Claw. But foiling this fiend's foul plots are Penelope's ever-present protectors, the Anthill Mob.
1: I'll get you, Penelope Pitstop.

Well, hello, cats, cat-esses. Yes, it's that time again. It's Soul Flavours, yes, from the beating heart of Birkenhead. That's Vintage Radio, live, going out across the globe, wherever you are. My cousin in America, yes, a couple of cats and cat-esses over in Norway, Ireland, and even a cat in Japan, Gideon, yes. So listen, cats, it's all coming to you, for you, because it's you, it's your show, and I'm proud to give you the soul and groove that doesn't normally get played over the airwaves.

Shout out to all the cats and catesses. I hope you're listening. Yes, the usual crew. The brothers from another mother and the sisters from another mister. And those regulars from Wales, all up across into Norway, Ireland, and far beyond. And I think our kid from Mars is listening as well. In fact, he got a bit of a following from Mars, you know. They seem to be showing a lot of interest. I hope it doesn't turn to something else, you know, like they want to all come here. Hey? I'd probably best it up there on my kids, swears by you.

races. You've been working very hard over the week and weekend, so you deserve to settle down, relax. And if young Emma's listening, hello, how are you? Emma's there. She's from the islands out in Norway, and she's just a new listener. So welcome. Hopefully, you'll be settled down. Yes. And all the other cats and cat-esses, put your feet up, get something nice, your favourite drink, and listen to the grooves on Soul Flavours. Soul, as deep as you like, and then some.

Don't forget, Cats, I'll be on the Pen Factory this Wednesday with Dave Fischel, soul, you know, the jazz club. Young Ellie, he'll be there singing and playing trombone amongst the other cats. Yes, so if you're around that area, Wednesday, 8:30, the Pen Factory, Hope Street, please, please come in and say hello. Hey, yes. And then on Saturday, yes, a bit of a groove going on in the new Yamama Bar, yes. But it's just an opening for selected few, but, you know, come and say hello anyway, you know. It's in Wood Street, a new place opened, great people, and it'll be a good, good night. We're going to play with part of the Mambo Collective. And of course, tomorrow night, up with the Black Horse in Heswell, Lower Heswell. Come up there, good crew. Some traditional jazz for you.

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0: That's some of their South African dance, Mr. Shane Esse. Maya, Maya. Yes, indeed.
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Yes, how good is that? 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This is Billy Griffin. You remember Billy Griffin? Hold me tighter in the rain. Yes, all the way to love. Here on Soul Flavors and Vintage Radio, the beating heart.

This is Vintage Radio and Soul Flavors. And this, You Got It Bad Girl by Gene Dunlop. A remake of the old Stevie Wonder classic.

That's Gene Dunlop. He was real active in the 80s, 70s and 80s. He's mellowed out a lot now. And he's done a beautiful work. Beautiful work with You Got It Bad Girl. Oh, beautiful. Beautiful. And this is Love New Disco. And Have You Ever Lied to Me? There'll be trouble if you don't.

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1: Now, this is for young Ellie. I promised that I'd play it, and I thought I'd put it on disc or download it, and I can't find it. So I'm going to improvise again, Ellie, but I'm going to get it to you. And this is beautiful. This is Come Sunday with Mahalia Jackson and Duke Ellington, and it's absolutely beautiful. Here we go. Ellie wants to sing this on Wednesday. It'll be great.

Beautiful was that. That was Come Sunday. Beautiful Mahalia Jackson and Duke Ellington's song. I hope you enjoyed that, Ellie. Absolutely beautiful. Back in a minute, cats.

Hey cats, here we go. This is Cool Million featuring Matthew Winchester. Keep on.

Oh, yes, that's Propolis Amendment. How good is that groove, cats? Just gone 9 o'clock, cats. The night is young. Yes, and it's a little bit cooler. Hey, had a bit of rain.